0: of a thunderstorm, a low of 16. Cloudy with a 60% chance of showers Saturday, a high of 28. And for Sunday, a mix of sun and cloud with a 60% chance of showers and a high of 24.
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0: DJ WW Luke Combs and his latest song, Be By You. Jackson in with you this evening, all wrapped up from Warman. Going to talk about how if you got in for the Summer Hauler today in Warman, how we'll have an official entry up for grabs tomorrow. We're going to combine Zach Top and the Save On Foods day together for an official entry tomorrow, and talking about the Canadian Country Music Association Awards a little bit as Confederate Railroad coming up next with Legendary Country.
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25: The Environment Canada forecast for Saskatoon and area. A few clouds tonight, a low of 16. Tomorrow, mainly sunny, a high of 30. Increasing cloudiness overnight Friday into Saturday, a low of 20. For Saturday, a mix of sun and cloud with a very slight chance of showers, a high of 30. Sunny for Sunday and a high of 26. For the Prince Albert region, tonight partly cloudy with a very slight chance of showers late this evening and overnight with the risk of a thunderstorm, a low of 15. Mainly sunny tomorrow, a high of 30. For Friday night, increasing cloudiness early in the evening, a 60% chance of showers overnight with the risk of a thunderstorm, a low of 16. Cloudy with a 60% chance of showers Saturday, a high of 28. And for Sunday, a mix of sun and cloud with a 60% chance of showers and a high of 24.
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1: I'm Les Lyons-Rick in the Saskatoon Media Group newsroom with your news now. Big River Mill will curtail production in mid-October, resulting in layoffs. More assistance available for individuals, businesses, and municipalities applying for provincial disaster assistance. And tree along Memorial Avenue of trees to be removed after testing positive for DED.
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0: Southern Comfort Zone. That's Brad Paisley on Country 600 CJWW. Talked a little bit about it, but yes, if you were able to stop by Warman today, make a donation for the Saskatoon Food Bank. We had the summer hauler on display, as did we have the hauler at SaskTel Center yesterday for the amazing Zac Top concert. Next time he rolls through Saskatoon or Saskatchewan, wherever, maybe you're going to make a trip to go see him down south somewhere else in Canada. It's worth everything to see him live. Lucas Nelson was just as amazing. I can't say enough good things about the show that he put on and just how great he sounded. But anyway, the Summer Hauler was at Zac Top last night. Warman here today. Everybody that entered in going to be up for an official entry tomorrow afternoon, meaning they will be one step closer to winning the Summer Hauler and all of the prizes inside when we make that grand prize draw later on in September. So if you stop by Zac Top or Warman here today, could be getting a massive phone call tomorrow afternoon, one step closer to winning the Summer Hauler. Let's go to the
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Right from Shaunavon, Saskatchewan, the Hunter Brothers, Long Way to Love You, here on Country 600. CJWW, part of the first batch of performers announced for the Canadian Country Music Association Awards. Tennille Arts, Dean Brody, Owen Riegling, Jess Moskowitz.

0: Lou, Kelsey Kulik, part of the first batch. More performers are going to be revealed along the way as all of the nominations have been coming out for the past couple of days and will continue on. Shout out to everybody up for an award. We're counting down the days to the CCMAs at SaskTel Center in Saskatoon. 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
1: 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Our program is entirely funded on community donations and corporate sponsors. If you know of a crime that's been committed, you can leave a tip by calling 1-800-222-8477 or online at our website, saskatooncrimestoppers.com. Tips can be left 24 hours a day, 7 days a week. 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Once a tip has been submitted, a tip number is provided and the caller's identity is never known to us. We will not ask your name and you can remain anonymous. Information that is provided to Crime Stoppers can help police build cases in Saskatoon and around the province to reduce, prevent, and solve crimes. 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You can also check us out on Instagram and X for updates, active crimes, and photos of suspects that are wanted or need identifying. Saskatoon Crime Stoppers, do your part to stop crime in our community.
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6: The Environment Canada forecast for Saskatoon and area. A few clouds tonight, a low of 16. Tomorrow, mainly sunny, a high of 30. Increasing cloudiness overnight Friday into Saturday, a low of 20. For Saturday, a mix of sun and cloud with a very slight chance of showers, a high of 30. Sunny for Sunday and a high of 26. For the Prince Albert region, tonight partly cloudy with a very slight chance of showers late this evening and overnight with the risk of a thunderstorm, a low of 15. Mainly sunny tomorrow, a high of 30. For Friday night, increasing cloudiness early in the evening, a 60% chance of showers overnight with the risk of a thunderstorm, a low of 16. Cloudy with a 60% chance of showers Saturday, a high of 28. And for Sunday, a mix of sun and cloud with a 60% chance of showers and a high of 24.
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1: The Environment Canada forecast for Saskatoon and area. A few clouds tonight, a low of 16. Tomorrow, mainly sunny, a high of 30. Increasing cloudiness overnight Friday into Saturday, a low of 20. For Saturday, a mix of sun and cloud with a very slight chance of showers, a high of 30. Sunny for Sunday and a high of 26. For the Prince Albert region, tonight partly cloudy with a very slight chance of showers late this evening and overnight with the risk of a thunderstorm, a low of 15. Mainly sunny tomorrow, a high of 30. For Friday night, increasing cloudiness early in the evening, a 60% chance of showers overnight with the risk of a thunderstorm, a low of 16. Cloudy with a 60% chance of showers Saturday, a high of 28. And for Sunday, a mix of sun and cloud with a 60% chance of showers and a high of 24.
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0: Saskatchewan's most listened to radio station, Country 600 CJWW, with Carter Faith, Betty Jackson with you this evening. We're going to hear from Garth Brooks in just a moment. He was back in the news again because he had that kind of teaser countdown on his website. Everyone thought it was going to be a massive, long tour. No, it's just a couple of stops, I believe in Indianapolis, but he was making headlines again as he was saying that he wishes ticket scalping was illegal. Ticket for the first two shows of his arena tour actually go on sale tomorrow, and all of the tickets are expected to be the same price, whether you're up in the nosebleeds or on the floor. I think anywhere from $100, $150 is what Garth Brooks is talking about having his tickets at. But he went on to say that, quote, never understood why scalping is legal. I don't think I am making it too simple by saying if we just make scalping illegal, a bunch of the problems of today's ticket procedures would be gone. I mean, maybe you agree with Garth, maybe you don't. One thing that I do agree with, love to see that regardless of where you're sitting at his show, nosebleeds, blower bowl, floor, pit, one price. Love to see that. But as for the scalping thing, I would tend to agree with Garth, but perhaps maybe you don't. You can get your opinions in over at 306-938-0600. Perhaps a nice little talking point for Matt Bradley and Boots and Salutes tomorrow morning. Garth Brooks and If Tomorrow Never Comes next.
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16: The Environment Canada forecast for Saskatoon and area. A few clouds tonight, a low of 16. Tomorrow, mainly sunny, a high of 30. Increasing cloudiness overnight Friday into Saturday, a low of 20. For Saturday, a mix of sun and cloud with a very slight chance of showers, a high of 30. Sunny for Sunday and a high of 26. For the Prince Albert region, tonight partly cloudy with a very slight chance of showers late this evening and overnight with the risk of a thunderstorm, a low of 15. Mainly sunny tomorrow, a high of 30. For Friday night, increasing cloudiness early in the evening, a 60% chance of showers overnight with the risk of a thunderstorm, a low of 16. Cloudy with a 60% chance of showers Saturday, a high of 28. And for Sunday, a mix of sun and cloud with a 60% chance of showers and a high of 24.
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Lots of leaving left to do. Dierks Bentley on CJWW. Peaking at number three back in 2005. We're going to go a few years back, only 5 years to 2000, for a top 20 hit of Tracy Lawrence. This one called Lonely on CJWW.

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0: Missing piece, Alex Runyon's on CJWW. Thrilled to be celebrating our 50th anniversary, and we've been bringing back little pieces of memories, maybe opening up the vault. Ben Brooks taking a walk down memory lane. Everybody remember the legendary barbecue? Well, it is back later this summer. The whole CJWW crew bringing the fun, the games, the food, music, prizes, the ultimate backyard barbecue for one lucky listener. 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

0: Come on down, High Valley, on CJWW, looking at our Environment Canada forecast. Saskatoon, a few clouds, low of 16 tonight, high of 30, mainly sunny tomorrow. Humidex, it'll make it feel like 36. A few clouds with increasing cloudiness overnight tomorrow, low of 20. Mix of sun and cloud, slight chance of showers Saturday, high of 30. High of 26 and sunny on Sunday. Prince Albert, in the meantime, slight chance of showers and the risk of a thunderstorm overnight, low of 15. Mainly sunny and a high of 30 tomorrow. Humidex making it feel like 35. Increasing cloudiness early tomorrow evening, then a 60% chance of showers overnight with the risk of a thunderstorm. Same chance of percentage of chance of showers on Saturday. Cloudy, high of 28 Saturday. Same thing can be said on Sunday, high of 24.
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4: The Environment Canada forecast for Saskatoon and area. A few clouds tonight, a low of 16. Tomorrow, mainly sunny, a high of 30. Increasing cloudiness overnight Friday into Saturday, a low of 20. For Saturday, a mix of sun and cloud with a very slight chance of showers, a high of 30. Sunny for Sunday and a high of 26. For the Prince Albert region, tonight partly cloudy with a very slight chance of showers late this evening and overnight with the risk of a thunderstorm, a low of 15. Mainly sunny tomorrow, a high of 30. For Friday night, increasing cloudiness early in the evening, a 60% chance of showers overnight with the risk of a thunderstorm, a low of 16. Cloudy with a 60% chance of showers Saturday, a high of 28. And for Sunday, a mix of sun and cloud with a 60% chance of showers and a high of 24.
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1: The Environment Canada forecast for Saskatoon and area. A few clouds tonight, a low of 16. Tomorrow, mainly sunny, a high of 30. Increasing cloudiness overnight Friday into Saturday, a low of 20. For Saturday, a mix of sun and cloud with a very slight chance of showers, a high of 30. Sunny for Sunday and a high of 26. For the Prince Albert region, tonight partly cloudy with a very slight chance of showers late this evening and overnight with the risk of a thunderstorm, a low of 15. Mainly sunny tomorrow, a high of 30. For Friday night, increasing cloudiness early in the evening, a 60% chance of showers overnight with the risk of a thunderstorm, a low of 16. Cloudy with a 60% chance of showers Saturday, a high of 28. And for Sunday, a mix of sun and cloud with a 60% chance of showers and a high of 24.
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0: CJWW Reba McEntire, my sister. It's Jackson in with you this evening. Don't forget, we're going to have a pretty busy Friday tomorrow in the afternoon. We're going to have a draw for our Facebook contest. Gave out some tickets earlier to the official Big Az Country Bash. Well, we had two more over on Facebook that we're going to draw for tomorrow morning, which means this kind of serves as your last call to enter in. Matt Bradley will talk a little bit about it tomorrow morning as well. All you need to do is follow us, like and share the post, and then comment your favorite Canadian country artist. That is on the contest post. Two tickets to the official Big Az Country Bash. Watch an after party, Long Branch, with Dallas Alexander, Drew Gregory, Saturday, September 19th.
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10: 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The Environment Canada forecast for Saskatoon and area. A few clouds tonight, a low of 16. Tomorrow, mainly sunny, a high of 30. Increasing cloudiness overnight Friday into Saturday, a low of 20. For Saturday, a mix of sun and cloud with a very slight chance of showers, a high of 30. Sunny for Sunday and a high of 26. For the Prince Albert region, tonight partly cloudy with a very slight chance of showers late this evening and overnight with the risk of a thunderstorm, a low of 15. Mainly sunny tomorrow, a high of 30. For Friday night, increasing cloudiness early in the evening, a 60% chance of showers overnight with the risk of a thunderstorm, a low of 16. Cloudy with a 60% chance of showers Saturday, a high of 28. And for Sunday, a mix of sun and cloud with a 60% chance of showers and a high of 24.
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1: I'm Les Lionsrick in the Saskatoon Media Group newsroom with your news now. Big River Mill will curtail production in mid-October, resulting in layoffs. More assistance available for individuals, businesses, and municipalities applying for provincial disaster assistance. And tree along Memorial Avenue of trees to be removed after testing positive for DED.
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0: Waiting on his headlights, Tate Shrevers on Country 600 CJWW. Reminder that we are going to be giving out an official entry to the Summer Hauler tomorrow afternoon. 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

CJWW, Josh Stumpf, Johnny Walker, back to me. What a year Josh Stumpf has had. Huge shout out. Announced today he has been nominated for Breakthrough Artist or Group of the Year, plus Fans Choice.

0: place at the Canadian Country Music Association Awards in Saskatoon this September. Saskatchewan's own Josh Stump up for a couple of awards at the CCMAs. You'll love to see it. As we get set to wrap up our show here today, a very busy one upcoming. Tomorrow, Matt Bradley in with the Moo Crew tomorrow morning, and then I'll step back in with Prime Cuts. Legendary Country Chord returns tomorrow afternoon on top of giving out an official entry to the Summer Hauler, plus some more ways to win. It's going to be a busy Friday afternoon. We'll talk with you then. Dean Brody coming up.
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0: Catch us on the road, scan the QR code, and take a selfie with the trailer for your chance to win. Here's hoping you're one of the 60 lucky people that will be in for the final draw with the trailer and everything inside worth over $40,000. Because remember, if you want to be a baller, you've got to win the Summer Hauler.
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5: The Environment Canada forecast for Saskatoon and area. A few clouds tonight, a low of 16. Tomorrow, mainly sunny, a high of 30. Increasing cloudiness overnight Friday into Saturday, a low of 20. For Saturday, a mix of sun and cloud with a very slight chance of showers, a high of 30. Sunny for Sunday and a high of 26. For the Prince Albert region, tonight partly cloudy with a very slight chance of showers late this evening and overnight with the risk of a thunderstorm, a low of 15. Mainly sunny tomorrow, a high of 30. For Friday night, increasing cloudiness early in the evening, a 60% chance of showers overnight with the risk of a thunderstorm, a low of 16. Cloudy with a 60% chance of showers Saturday, a high of 28. And for Sunday, a mix of sun and cloud with a 60% chance of showers and a high of 24.
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1: The Environment Canada forecast for Saskatoon and area. A few clouds tonight, a low of 16. Tomorrow, mainly sunny, a high of 30. Increasing cloudiness overnight Friday into Saturday, a low of 20. For Saturday, a mix of sun and cloud with a very slight chance of showers, a high of 30. Sunny for Sunday and a high of 26. For the Prince Albert region, tonight partly cloudy with a very slight chance of showers late this evening and overnight with the risk of a thunderstorm, a low of 15. Mainly sunny tomorrow, a high of 30. For Friday night, increasing cloudiness early in the evening, a 60% chance of showers overnight with the risk of a thunderstorm, a low of 16. Cloudy with a 60% chance of showers Saturday, a high of 28. And for Sunday, a mix of sun and cloud with a 60% chance of showers and a high of 24.
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1: 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They're putting up with no air conditioners in the buses and all day, 8 hours. I wonder if City Council turned off their air conditioning in City Hall.
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8: The Environment Canada forecast for Saskatoon and area. A few clouds tonight, a low of 16. Tomorrow, mainly sunny, a high of 30. Increasing cloudiness overnight Friday into Saturday, a low of 20. For Saturday, a mix of sun and cloud with a very slight chance of showers, a high of 30. Sunny for Sunday and a high of 26. For the Prince Albert region, tonight partly cloudy with a very slight chance of showers late this evening and overnight with the risk of a thunderstorm, a low of 15. Mainly sunny tomorrow, a high of 30. For Friday night, increasing cloudiness early in the evening, a 60% chance of showers overnight with the risk of a thunderstorm, a low of 16. Cloudy with a 60% chance of showers Saturday, a high of 28. And for Sunday, a mix of sun and cloud with a 60% chance of showers and a high of 24.
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0: Hey, I'm Ben Brooks, and it's time for your 411. 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
1: 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Saskatoon Crime Stoppers provides the public with the opportunity to anonymously and therefore safely communicate information that they have regarding criminal activity within the community. Our program is entirely funded on community donations and corporate sponsors. If you know of a crime that's been committed, you can leave a tip by calling 1-800-222-8477 or online at our website, saskatooncrimestoppers.com. Tips can be left 24 hours a day, 7 days a week. 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Once a tip has been submitted, a tip number is provided and the caller's identity is never known to us. We will not ask your name and you can remain anonymous. Information that is provided to Crime Stoppers can help police build cases in Saskatoon and around the province to reduce, prevent, and solve crimes. 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You can also check us out on Instagram and X for updates, active crimes, and photos of suspects that are wanted or need identifying. Saskatoon Crime Stoppers, do your part to stop crime in our community.
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Smell that? 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CJWW.

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3: The Environment Canada forecast for Saskatoon and area. A few clouds tonight, a low of 16. Tomorrow, mainly sunny, a high of 30. Increasing cloudiness overnight Friday into Saturday, a low of 20. For Saturday, a mix of sun and cloud with a very slight chance of showers, a high of 30. Sunny for Sunday and a high of 26. For the Prince Albert region, tonight partly cloudy with a very slight chance of showers late this evening and overnight with the risk of a thunderstorm, a low of 15. Mainly sunny tomorrow, a high of 30. For Friday night, increasing cloudiness early in the evening, a 60% chance of showers overnight with the risk of a thunderstorm, a low of 16. Cloudy with a 60% chance of showers Saturday, a high of 28. And for Sunday, a mix of sun and cloud with a 60% chance of showers and a high of 24.
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1: The Environment Canada forecast for Saskatoon area. A few clouds tonight, a low of 16. Tomorrow, mainly sunny, a high of 30. Increasing cloudiness overnight Friday into Saturday, a low of 20. For Saturday, a mix of sun and cloud with a very slight chance of showers, a high of 30. Sunny for Sunday and a high of 26. For the Prince Albert region, tonight partly cloudy with a very slight chance of showers late this evening and overnight with the risk of a thunderstorm, a low of 15. Mainly sunny tomorrow, a high of 30. For Friday night, increasing cloudiness early in the evening, a 60% chance of showers overnight with the risk of a thunderstorm, a low of 16. Cloudy with a 60% chance of showers Saturday, a high of 28. And for Sunday, a mix of sun and cloud with a 60% chance of showers and a high of 24.
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7: Environment Canada forecast for Saskatoon and area. A few clouds tonight, a low of 16. Tomorrow, mainly sunny, a high of 30. Increasing cloudiness overnight Friday into Saturday, a low of 20. For Saturday, a mix of sun and cloud with a very slight chance of showers, a high of 30. Sunny for Sunday and a high of 26. For the Prince Albert region, tonight partly cloudy with a very slight chance of showers late this evening and overnight with the risk of a thunderstorm, a low of 15. Mainly sunny tomorrow, a high of 30. For Friday night, increasing cloudiness early in the evening, a 60% chance of showers overnight with the risk of a thunderstorm, a low of 16. Cloudy with a 60% chance of showers Saturday, a high of 28. And for Sunday, a mix of sun and cloud with a 60% chance of showers and a high of 24.
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1: Salute to the bus drivers. They're putting up with no air conditioners in the buses and all day, 8 hours. I wonder if City Council turned off their air conditioning in City Hall.
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that a drone you see up there? Yes, as a matter of fact, it is. Hi, I'm Rob O'Connor, show director at Ag in Motion, and I invite you to come experience the very latest in drone technology for farming. 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
8: The Environment Canada forecast for Saskatoon and area. A few clouds tonight, a low of 16. Tomorrow, mainly sunny, a high of 30. Increasing cloudiness overnight Friday into Saturday, a low of 20. For Saturday, a mix of sun and cloud with a very slight chance of showers, a high of 30. Sunny for Sunday and a high of 26. For the Prince Albert region, tonight partly cloudy with a very slight chance of showers late this evening and overnight with the risk of a thunderstorm, a low of 15. Mainly sunny tomorrow, a high of 30. For Friday night, increasing cloudiness early in the evening, a 60% chance of showers overnight with the risk of a thunderstorm, a low of 16. Cloudy with a 60% chance of showers Saturday, a high of 28. And for Sunday, a mix of sun and cloud with a 60% chance of showers and a high of 24.
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1: The Environment Canada forecast for Saskatoon and area. A few clouds tonight, a low of 16. Tomorrow, mainly sunny, a high of 30. Increasing cloudiness overnight Friday into Saturday, a low of 20. For Saturday, a mix of sun and cloud with a very slight chance of showers, a high of 30. Sunny for Sunday and a high of 26. For the Prince Albert region, tonight partly cloudy with a very slight chance of showers late this evening and overnight with the risk of a thunderstorm, a low of 15. Mainly sunny tomorrow, a high of 30. For Friday night, increasing cloudiness early in the evening, a 60% chance of showers overnight with the risk of a thunderstorm, a low of 16. Cloudy with a 60% chance of showers Saturday, a high of 28. And for Sunday, a mix of sun and cloud with a 60% chance of showers and a high of 24.
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5: The Environment Canada forecast for Saskatoon and area. A few clouds tonight, a low of 16. Tomorrow, mainly sunny, a high of 30. Increasing cloudiness overnight Friday into Saturday, a low of 20. For Saturday, a mix of sun and cloud with a very slight chance of showers, a high of 30, sunny for Sunday, and a high of 26. For the Prince Albert region, tonight partly cloudy with a very slight chance of showers late this evening and overnight with the risk of a thunderstorm, a low of 15. Mainly sunny tomorrow, a high of 30. For Friday night, increasing cloudiness early in the evening, a 60% chance of showers overnight with the risk of a thunderstorm, a low of 16. Cloudy with a 60% chance of showers Saturday, a high of 28. And for Sunday, a mix of sun and cloud with a 60% chance of showers and a high of 24.
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12: The Environment Canada forecast for Saskatoon and area. A few clouds tonight, a low of 16. Tomorrow, mainly sunny, a high of 30. Increasing cloudiness overnight Friday into Saturday, a low of 20. For Saturday, a mix of sun and cloud with a very slight chance of showers, a high of 30. Sunny for Sunday and a high of 26. For the Prince Albert region, tonight partly cloudy with a very slight chance of showers late this evening and overnight with the risk of a thunderstorm, a low of 15. Mainly sunny tomorrow, a high of 30. For Friday night, increasing cloudiness early in the evening, a 60% chance of showers overnight with the risk of a thunderstorm, a low of 16. Cloudy with a 60% chance of showers Saturday, a high of 28. And for Sunday, a mix of sun and cloud with a 60% chance of showers and a high of 24.
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5: 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Saskatoon Crime Stoppers provides the public with the opportunity to anonymously and therefore safely communicate information that they have regarding criminal activity within the community. Our program is entirely funded on community donations and corporate sponsors. If you know of a crime that's been committed, you can leave a tip by calling 1-800-222-8477 or online at our website, saskatooncrimestoppers.com. Tips can be left 24 hours a day, 7 days a week. 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Once a tip has been submitted, a tip number is provided and the caller's identity is never known to us. We will not ask your name and you can remain anonymous. Information that is provided to Crime Stoppers can help police build cases in Saskatoon and around the province to reduce, prevent, and solve crimes. 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You can also check us out on Instagram and X for updates, active crimes, and photos of suspects that are wanted or need identifying. Saskatoon Crime Stoppers, do your part to stop crime in our community.
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14: Here is your overnight weather from Environment Canada for Saskatoon and area. Wednesday, mainly cloudy, a very slight chance of showers in the afternoon. Wind becoming south 20 kilometers an hour near noon, high of 26. Wednesday night, cloudy, 60% chance of showers. Wind becoming light in the evening, low of 17. And on Thursday, clearing, high of 26. For the Prince Albert region, Wednesday a mix of sun and cloud, a very slight chance of showers in the afternoon, wind becoming southeast 20 kilometers an hour near noon and a high of 28. Wednesday night mainly cloudy, 60% chance of showers, plus the risk of a thunderstorm early in the evening, wind becoming light and a low of 17. Thursday cloudy, 60% chance of showers, high of 25.
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0: 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All Night Country continues after this on Country 600 CJWW.
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10: Here is your overnight weather from Environment Canada for Saskatoon and area. Wednesday, mainly cloudy, a very slight chance of showers in the afternoon. Wind becoming south 20 kilometers an hour near noon, high of 26. Wednesday night, cloudy, 60% chance of showers. Wind becoming light in the evening, low of 17. And on Thursday, clearing, high of 26. For the Prince Albert region, Wednesday, a mix of sun and cloud, a very slight chance of showers in the afternoon. Wind becoming southeast 20 kilometers an hour near noon and a high of 28. Wednesday night, mainly cloudy, 60% chance of showers, plus the risk of a thunderstorm early in the evening. Wind becoming light and a low of 17. Thursday, cloudy, 60% chance of showers, high of 25.
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Playing tomorrow's legends today. CJWW.

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7: Here is your overnight weather from Environment Canada for Saskatoon and area. Wednesday, mainly cloudy, a very slight chance of showers in the afternoon, wind becoming south 20 kilometers an hour near noon, high of 26. Wednesday night, cloudy, 60% chance of showers, wind becoming light in the evening, low of 17. And on Thursday, clearing, high of 26. For the Prince Albert region, Wednesday a mix of sun and cloud, a very slight chance of showers in the afternoon, wind becoming southeast 20 kilometers an hour near noon and a high of 28. Wednesday night, mainly cloudy, 60% chance of showers, plus the risk of a thunderstorm early in the evening, wind becoming light and a low of 17. Thursday, cloudy, 60% chance of showers, high of 25.
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14: Here is your overnight weather from Environment Canada for Saskatoon and area. Wednesday, mainly cloudy, a very slight chance of showers in the afternoon. Wind becoming south 20 kilometers an hour near noon, high of 26. Wednesday night, cloudy, 60% chance of showers. Wind becoming light in the evening, low of 17. And on Thursday, clearing, high of 26. For the Prince Albert region, Wednesday a mix of sun and cloud, a very slight chance of showers in the afternoon, wind becoming southeast 20 kilometers an hour near noon and a high of 28. Wednesday night mainly cloudy, 60% chance of showers, plus the risk of a thunderstorm early in the evening, wind becoming light and a low of 17. Thursday cloudy, 60% chance of showers, high of 25.
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0: Catch us on the road, scan the QR code, and take a selfie with the trailer for your chance to win. 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
3: 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Here is your overnight weather from Environment Canada for Saskatoon and area. Wednesday, mainly cloudy, a very slight chance of showers in the afternoon. Wind becoming south 20 kilometers an hour near noon, high of 26. Wednesday night, cloudy, 60% chance of showers. Wind becoming light in the evening, low of 17. And on Thursday, clearing, high of 26. For the Prince Albert region, Wednesday, a mix of sun and cloud, a very slight chance of showers in the afternoon. Wind becoming southeast 20 kilometers an hour near noon and a high of 28. Wednesday night, mainly cloudy, 60% chance of showers, plus the risk of a thunderstorm early in the evening. Wind becoming light and a low of 17. Thursday, cloudy, 60% chance of showers, high of 25.
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9: Here is your overnight weather from Environment Canada for Saskatoon and area. Wednesday, mainly cloudy, a very slight chance of showers in the afternoon. Wind becoming south 20 kilometers an hour near noon, high of 26. Wednesday night, cloudy, 60% chance of showers. Wind becoming light in the evening, low of 17. And on Thursday, clearing, high of 26. For the Prince Albert region, Wednesday, a mix of sun and cloud, a very slight chance of showers in the afternoon. Wind becoming southeast 20 kilometers an hour near noon and high of 28. Wednesday night, mainly cloudy, 60% chance of showers, plus the risk of a thunderstorm early in the evening. Wind becoming light and a low of 17. Thursday, cloudy, 60% chance of showers, high of 25.
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5: 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Shooting of an osprey. On June 12th, Fort Qu'Appelle conservation officers responded to the report of an injured osprey along Highway 56 near Katepwa Lake, unable to fly. X-rays revealed a metal pellet from an air-powered firearm lodged in its abdomen. Sadly, the osprey died later and had to be submitted for a necropsy. To report this or other wildlife-related crimes, visit cjwwradio.com.
6: Here is your overnight weather from Environment Canada for Saskatoon and area. Wednesday, mainly cloudy, a very slight chance of showers in the afternoon. Wind becoming south, 20 kilometers an hour near noon, high of 26. Wednesday night, cloudy, 60% chance of showers. Wind becoming light in the evening, low of 17. And on Thursday, clearing, high of 26. For the Prince Albert region, Wednesday, a mix of sun and cloud, a very slight chance of showers in the afternoon. Wind becoming southeast, 20 kilometers an hour near noon, and a high of 28. Wednesday night, mainly cloudy, 60% chance of showers, plus the risk of a thunderstorm early in the evening. Wind becoming light and a low of 17. Thursday, cloudy, 60% chance of showers, high of 25.
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6: 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Here is your overnight weather from Environment Canada for Saskatoon and area. Wednesday, mainly cloudy, a very slight chance of showers in the afternoon. Wind becoming south 20 kilometers an hour near noon, high of 26. Wednesday night, cloudy, 60% chance of showers. Wind becoming light in the evening, low of 17. And on Thursday, clearing, high of 26. For the Prince Albert region, Wednesday a mix of sun and cloud, a very slight chance of showers in the afternoon, wind becoming southeast 20 kilometers an hour near noon and a high of 28. Wednesday night, mainly cloudy, 60% chance of showers, plus the risk of a thunderstorm early in the evening, wind becoming light and a low of 17. Thursday, cloudy, 60% chance of showers, high of 25.
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8: Here is your overnight weather from Environment Canada for Saskatoon and area. Wednesday, mainly cloudy, a very slight chance of showers in the afternoon. Wind becoming south 20 kilometers an hour near noon, high of 26. Wednesday night, cloudy, 60% chance of showers. Wind becoming light in the evening, low of 17. And on Thursday, clearing, high of 26. For the Prince Albert region, Wednesday, a mix of sun and cloud, a very slight chance of showers in the afternoon. Wind becoming southeast 20 kilometers an hour near noon and high of 28. Wednesday night, mainly cloudy, 60% chance of showers, plus the risk of a thunderstorm early in the evening. Wind becoming light and a low of 17. Thursday, cloudy, 60% chance of showers, high of 25.
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3: 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Saskatoon Crime Stoppers provides the public with the opportunity to anonymously and therefore safely communicate information that they have regarding criminal activity within the community. Our program is entirely funded on community donations and corporate sponsors. If you know of a crime that's been committed, you can leave a tip by calling 1-800-222-8477 or online at our website, saskatooncrimestoppers.com. Tips can be left 24 hours a day, 7 days a week. When submitting a tip, the caller will never be asked to reveal their identity. Once a tip has been submitted, a tip number is provided and the caller's identity is never known to us. We will not ask your name and you can remain anonymous. Information that is provided to Crime Stoppers can help police build cases in Saskatoon and around the province to reduce, prevent, and solve crimes. 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You can also check us out on Instagram and X for updates, active crimes, and photos of suspects that are wanted or need identifying. Saskatoon Crime Stoppers, do your part to stop crime in our community.
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5: Here is your overnight weather from Environment Canada for Saskatoon and area. Wednesday, mainly cloudy, a very slight chance of showers in the afternoon. Wind becoming south 20 kilometers an hour near noon, high of 26. Wednesday night, cloudy, 60% chance of showers. Wind becoming light in the evening, low of 17. And on Thursday, clearing, high of 26. For the Prince Albert region, Wednesday a mix of sun and cloud, a very slight chance of showers in the afternoon, wind becoming southeast 20 kilometers an hour near noon and a high of 28. Wednesday night mainly cloudy, 60% chance of showers, plus the risk of a thunderstorm early in the evening, wind becoming light and a low of 17. Thursday cloudy, 60% chance of showers, high of 25.
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14: Here is your overnight weather from Environment Canada for Saskatoon and area. Wednesday, mainly cloudy, a very slight chance of showers in the afternoon, wind becoming south 20 kilometers an hour near noon, high of 26. Wednesday night, cloudy, 60% chance of showers, wind becoming light in the evening, low of 17. And on Thursday, clearing, high of 26. For the Prince Albert region, Wednesday a mix of sun and cloud, a very slight chance of showers in the afternoon, wind becoming southeast 20 kilometers an hour near noon and a high of 28. Wednesday night mainly cloudy, 60% chance of showers, plus the risk of a thunderstorm early in the evening, wind becoming light and a low of 17. Thursday cloudy, 60% chance of showers, high of 25.
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0: from the CJWW Newsroom, bringing you Saskatchewan's news first. Here's what's happening.
1: Good morning. It's 17 degrees at 6 o'clock. I'm Venice Ferguson. Carrier Forest Products says ongoing challenges in the forestry sector has led to the decision to curtail operations at the Big River Sawmill. The announcement was made Thursday to the 117 employees of the facility located about 130 kilometers northwest of Prince Albert. A curtailment means workers retain their seniority and will get their jobs back if the mill reopens in a certain period of time. Production will cease October 16th, with some limited activity until the end of January. Carrier states that management remains committed to reviewing all options to resume operations in the future. Clint Panter is the reeve for the RM of Big River.
2: As long as there's wood in northern Saskatchewan, there's going to be somebody here to log it. And the fact that we have a facility on site, maybe there's some restructuring that can happen here in the future. And thinking optimistically, hopefully we can see something happen sooner rather than later, but I guess time will tell.
1: The Big River Mill was shuttered in 2006 and remained idle until purchased by Carrier Forest Products, which refurbished the operation and resumed production in May 2014. Farm Credit Canada is offering support for customers in the Three Prairie provinces facing financial pressure due to flooding as well as delayed field operations caused by severe weather. FCC will consider additional short-term credit options, deferral of principal payments, and other solutions designed to reduce financial pressure on producers affected by severe weather. The new Saskatchewan Agriculture Crop Report says up to 45% of farmland in east central and northeast Saskatchewan has surplus topsoil moisture. On a provincial basis, the number drops to 17%. Updates were announced Thursday to the Provincial Disaster Assistance Program, also known as PDAP. There will be additional money to help individuals, businesses, and municipalities affected by disasters such as flooding or wildfires. The changes are being implemented retroactively to April 1st. The maximum assistance for individuals is more than doubling. The maximum assistance for small businesses is going from $500,000 to $3 million. Compensation is now based on standard replacement value, not depreciated value. A new maximum deductible has also been introduced to larger municipalities tied to federal thresholds, making costs more predictable and manageable. One of the trees along the Memorial Avenue of trees at Woodlawn Cemetery will be removed after testing positive for Dutch elm disease. The tree tested positive earlier this week and will be removed immediately. The Memorial Avenue of Trees in Woodlawn Cemetery commemorates the men and women who died in World War I. The particular tree being removed is in memory of the officers of the Forever Scotland camp. This isn't the first time a tree has died or been replaced, as other trees have died from drought or other issues in the past. The Memorial Avenue of Trees is considered a national historic site. I'm Venice Ferguson, CJWW News.
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1: The Environment Canada forecast for Saskatoon and area. Sunny today, high 31. Tonight, partly cloudy, low 20. Tomorrow, cloudy. There is a chance of showers and risk of thunderstorm. The wind southwest gusting to 50 and a high of 28. On Sunday, sunshine, high 28. And the sun continues into the new work week with highs in the mid to high 20s. For the Prince Albert region, a mix of sun and cloud today. There is a slight chance of showers this morning and a risk of thunderstorm. The high will be 30. Tonight becoming partly cloudy, low 15. Tomorrow mainly cloudy, high 27. And then sunshine, high 26 Sunday. Highs in the low to mid 20s for the rest of the work week. 19 in Spiritwood. It's 13 in Rosetown. Outlook at 16. It's 17 in Kindersley. 15 in Wynyard, as well as Humboldt and LaRange, 14 in Watrous and Regina. It's 16 in Meadow Lake Melfort, 15 in Nipawin, 13 in Hudson Bay and Moose Jaw. It's 17 in Swift Current and Lloydminster. In North Battleford, the wind is south 8, it's 19. Prince Albert, the wind is west-southwest 5, mostly cloudy and 15. Saskatoon, the wind is south 14, it's clear and it's 17 degrees. Gregor is in next with sports.
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6: WCBL All-Star Weekend is here. Good morning, I'm Gregor. However, before we get to the derbies and the game on Sunday, the Saskatoon Berries wrap in Medicine Hat. Last night, they get a 7-5 win to stay within a game of first place in the East Division with Moose Jaw. One more game tonight, again in the hat, before all the festivities begin. In the Bigs, the All-Star break is over. Blue Jays home to the Shy Sox tonight. CFL, BC at Edmonton kicks off the Week 7 schedule. Rough Riders have the bye. Men's World Cup of Soccer this weekend, it's it. Tomorrow, France and England for third, and then Sunday, the final. Reigning champ Argentina takes on Spain. Golf, second round of the Open Championship at Royal Birkdale, underway already this morning. Nick Taylor shot a first round 2-under. He's in the hunt. Corey Connors, though, flirting with the cutoff line at this point. Closer to home, where Saskatoon's Grace Audnikin holds a one-shot lead in what is really a three-horse race at the Provincial Mid-Amateur Women's Championships at Kenosi. On the men's side, how about Riversdale's Connor Sissons? He shot a 9-under, moved up 21 places on the leaderboard yesterday. He goes into the fourth and final round today, tied for the lead. Sunday, the annual Saskatoon Pro Tennis Classic makes its return to the city at the Riverside Badminton and Tennis Club. 60 pro female players from around the world looking for a share of $30,000 U.S. plus 35 WTA ranking points. Tournament director Lennon Groove says this is who to watch for.
7: Ariana Arsenault, she's our top Canadian seed. She recently just competed for Canada at the Billie Jean King Cup qualifier.
6: He also noted the number one seed is Lizetti Cabrera from Australia. You can get your tickets for that at SaskatoonTennis.com. Also, over 50 elite water ski athletes from Western Canada descending on Saskatoon. This weekend is the Western Canadian Championships. Saskatoon Club President Norm Lucas says you don't want to miss this.
8: It's one of the more exciting events for spectators to watch because it's super simple to understand. Basically, the athlete that goes the furthest wins.
6: Competition begins tomorrow morning at the club. It's at 58th Street in Faithful. For all the Major League scores and more, go to CJWWRadio.com.
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0: Clint Black, Country 600, CJWW. When my ship comes in, I wonder if mine will come in tonight with the, what is it, Lotto Max tonight. Got to make sure I've got my ticket. I actually haven't bought a Lotto Max for a couple months. Maybe, yeah, I'm feeling lucky today. Maybe today's the day. It's Matt Bradley in for Ben Brooks once again. Of course, everybody's kind of shuffling everything around off on holidays. You know, Ben has had this week off. Great weather for it. Hot weather for it as well. Been enjoying it with the family. Hopefully you are as well. Big stuff coming up, of course, this weekend. We have the Saskatoon Berries hosting the league All-Star weekend. So that's going to be good. And the weather is looking fantastic for them, by the way. For Saskatoon today, wowie, 31 for the high, 20 tonight, and then 28 for Saturday and Sunday. For Prince Albert, 30 today, 27 for both Saturday and Sunday. And the only real chance of rain anywhere around right now is for Prince Albert for Sunday night going into Monday. And that's about a 60% chance. So it looks fairly dry. 17 right now in Toontown.
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0: That is Megan Maroney, Beautiful Things. Country 600, CJWW, along with Matt Bradley. Again, we want to give a huge salute to Josh Stumpf from Prince Albert. We've got to know him quite a bit over the last few years. And, of course, he's on his third big single nationally. And I'll tell you, for a brand new artist, and I've said this before, for a brand new artist to get even into the top 10 is something, to do it once. He has done it twice with his first two songs, and with Highway Money and Nobody Roads. And now Johnny Walker Back to Me is starting to zoom its way up the chart. So he's got big stuff happening. But also I mentioned him because yesterday we were so thrilled when we found out that Josh Stumpf was nominated for Breakthrough Artist of the Year with the Canadian Country Music Association Awards coming to Saskatoon. But then later in the morning, up for Fans Choice. That's huge. That is absolutely huge. So we're going to check in with Josh. We're actually going to get him on the show here coming up before noon. Actually, we're going to try to do it before 11 o'clock here. We'll have a little quick chat with Josh Stumpf here on CJWW.
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0: the CJWW Newsroom, bringing you Saskatchewan's news first. 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
1: Good morning. At 17 degrees at 6:30, I'm Venice Ferguson. Recreational activities will be back in action on the South Saskatchewan River starting today. The Water Security Agency announced that flows on the river have decreased to around 340 cubic meters per second and that they will continue to decrease over the next few days. The City of Saskatoon has since announced they will be reopening the public boat launch and reinstalling safety buoys, which were swept away by the strong current and are there as a visual reminder of the adjacent downstream weir. Saskatoon and Region Home Builders Association says the pace of building construction is rising in the province. The association says according to Statistics Canada's new figures for construction values to the end of April, it puts the province's investment in new structures about $80 million ahead of the same month last year. That's a jump of about 20%, with the bulk of it being single-family units at $170 million compared to $97 million for multifamily construction. Some of the biggest increases in non-residential construction came from the government, tripling with government buildings while construction on schools is up more than 60%. The Northern Tornadoes Project has confirmed more EF1 tornadoes from last Friday, including Petrovka, Waldheim, Spears, and Redberry Lake. A tornado was also confirmed in Rostern and is rated EF0 based on the damage. NTP says witnesses captured video and photos of the tornado that developed south of Petrovka and tracked eastward to Waldheim. There was damage to residential and business properties, power poles, trees, and vehicles. No one was injured. The tornado had an estimated maximum wind speed of 175 kilometers per hour, a track length of 24.6 kilometers, and was almost a kilometer wide. The Saskatoon Police Service says during an impaired driving enforcement on July 11th, after checking 121 vehicles, not one person was found to be impaired. The police department says that's a result they hope to see more often. The Canadian Council of the Ministers of Environment met in Calgary this week with part of the agenda focusing on water, reclamation, and responsible stewardship. The council consists of federal, provincial, and territorial environment ministers. This is Alberta Environment Minister Grant Hunter.
2: Experts representing industry, academia, and Indigenous communities spoke about the urgent work underway to advance the reclamation of Alberta's oil sands tailings ponds, the proven science supporting that work, and the need to move from discussion to action.
1: He says the main takeaway from the meeting is that protecting the environment and supporting economic growth are not competing objectives. I'm Venice Ferguson, CJWW News.
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1: The Environment Canada forecast for Saskatoon and area. Sunny today, high 31. Tonight, partly cloudy, low 20. Tomorrow, cloudy. There is a chance of showers and risk of thunderstorm. The wind southwest gusting to 50 and a high of 28. On Sunday, sunshine, high 28. And the sun continues into the new work week with highs in the mid to high 20s. For the Prince Albert region, a mix of sun and cloud today. There is a slight chance of showers this morning and a risk of thunderstorm. The high will be 30. Tonight, becoming partly cloudy, low 15. Tomorrow, mainly cloudy, high 27. And then sunshine, high 26 Sunday. Highs in the low to mid-20s for the rest of the work week. 18 in Spiritwood, it's 16 in Rosetown, Outlook, Kindersley, Wynyard 17. It's 14 in Watrous and Regina. 17 in Humboldt, LaRonge, Meadow Lake. It's 18 in Melfort and Nipawin. It's 15 in Hudson Bay and Yorkton. 17 in Swift Current and Lloydminster. Moose Jaw, 14. In North Battleford, the wind is east-northeast 4 at 17. Prince Albert, the winds are calm. It's mostly cloudy and 16. Saskatoon, the wind is south 9, partly cloudy. It's 17 degrees. Gregor is in next with sports.
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7: Good morning. I'm Gregor. What a weekend for sports. We've got Canadians in the hunt at the British Open. Second round on the course right now this morning. The World Cup of Soccer wraps Sunday. Spain taking on Argentina from New York. And locally, lots to see and do. Let's start with the Berries. They won 7-5 in Medicine Hat last night. One more game tonight before the team and all of the league's best come to Saskatoon for All-Star Weekend. Tomorrow is the Home Run and Bunt Derby. Sunday, 1 o'clock at Cairns Field is the actual game. Day passes start at just $25. There's also tennis to take in. Actually, you know, it wasn't long ago Victoria Mboko was a rising tennis star. She took part in the Saskatoon Pro Tennis Classic. Who knows who you'll see? Now she's ranked 9th in the world. The 2026 edition of the tournament is back Sunday. It runs through the 26th at the Riverside Badminton and Tennis Club. Tournament director Landon Grube explains just how big of an event this is.
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7: 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As well, the Western Canadian Water Ski Championships are going to be held Saturday and Sunday. Those are hosted by the Saskatoon Water Ski Club. 50 athletes from all four Western provinces are taking part. They're looking to qualify for the Canadian National Championships later this summer in slalom, jump, and tricks. Saskatoon Water Ski Club President Norm Lucas says the jump competition will be something to see.
9: We have athletes in Saskatoon who are pushing the limits of 200 feet, some who can jump over 200 feet. It is nothing short of outstanding to watch.
7: FYI, the Water Ski Club is located at 58th Street and Faithful. Blue Jays return to action tonight as well. The Toronto Tempo are home to Atlanta. And while the Saskatchewan Roughriders are on the bye week, Week 7 gets going in the CFL tonight. Both the Als and Winnipeg Blue Bombers are looking to grab three-game win streaks. For all the Major League scores and more, go to cjwwradio.com.
0: This is the CJWW Moo Crew with Ben Brooks.

0: Colin Ray, Country 600, CJWW. Ben is away. It's Matt who gets to play. And I almost think of myself as being clever for that.
1: A little bit, yeah.
0: Sarah's along with us. And, of course, Sarah is the one who knows everything that's happening in the world of country music.
1: I try, yeah. Megan Maroney was recently doing an interview where she said, the best revenge on an ex is hearing an arena full of fans sing your breakup lyrics back to you. She joked that thousands of people shouting the chorus to Who Hurt You every night is all the payback she needs. I love this.
0: Didn't Taylor Swift basically establish her career on that, too?
1: Kind of. Yeah, for sure. Speaking of Taylor Swift, she, alongside Miranda Lambert and Chris Stapleton, are among the nominees for Nashville Songwriters Hall of Fame. Inductees will be announced in the coming weeks, with the induction later this year. Four country stars are teaming up with their hometown minor league baseball teams for a new local legends merchandise collection, and among them is Kane Brown. But this is a way for the artists to kind of celebrate their hometown roots while bringing country music and baseball together, because it seems that country music and baseball have been kind of teaming up a lot over the last little bit. Dolly Parton's former West Hollywood home is now available for rent for about $12,000 a month.
0: Well, okay.
1: And with today's rates, that seems reasonable. It's a 1923 built house, though, so it's old. And it only has two bedrooms and two bathrooms. And then Bill Anderson is celebrating a pretty major milestone with the Grand Ole Opry. He's going to mark his 65th anniversary tomorrow during their show. This now makes him the longest living active member in Opry history.
0: Whispering Bill, and you know, when you get to that age and maybe you try to perform, all you can do is whisper. I don't know.
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0: Washboard Union, Country 600, CJWW. Matt Bradley in for Ben Brooks today. 17 degrees right now. We're shooting for 31 for the high today in Saskatoon, much the same in Prince Albert and all around the areas here. By the way, for the weekend, mid to upper 20s, no rain. That's great because so many great activities going on outdoors, including racing again, Sutherland Automotive Speedway. Now, this was originally a non-race weekend. They held it for a rainout date. Well, golly gosh, a few weeks ago, almost a month ago, we did have a rainout date. The ones from June the 27th got rained out. So it is going tomorrow night. I'm going to be there again as your track announcer. The Bandoleros are going to be running, the Super Stocks and the Pro Trucks together, the Run Your Junk, which are always super entertaining. The Super Trucks series out of Alberta is coming, and that is always great racing. And we're doing King of the Hill. This is not on the schedule, but we're doing King of the Hill again. This is where two cars, maybe you, drag race one lap around the track, standing start. If you win that matchup, then you go on to the next round, you race against one of the other winners. It's pretty cool. It's a lot of fun. I believe we've got some good prizes, something cool to give away along with that. But tomorrow, if you want to take part in that, come along. If you have a hot rod, that's great. If you have a grocery getter like my Dodge Journey that, you know, if I did it, I'd be afraid to floor the thing because I might blow it up. You bring that out because it's just a ton of fun to experience. But anyways, that's all coming up tomorrow night at Sutherland Automotive Speedway.
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0: bringing you Saskatchewan's news first. Here's what's happening.
1: Good morning. At 17 degrees at 7 o'clock, I'm Venice Ferguson. Coming up, Big River Sawmill is closing down. In sports, WCBL All-Star Weekend is here. Plus, pro tennis and water ski championships hit the city this weekend. In agribiz, Saskatchewan's largest crop hail insurance company is reporting the largest number of claims in the past 5 years, following three big storm days in the first half of June. If you see news where you're at, call us, 244-1925. Carrier Forest Products says ongoing challenges in the forestry sector has led to the decision to curtail operations at the Big River Sawmill. The announcement was made Thursday to the 117 employees of the facility located about 130 kilometers northwest of Prince Albert. A curtailment means workers retain their seniority and will get their jobs back if the mill reopens in a certain period of time. Production will cease October 16th, with some limited activity until the end of January. Carrier states that management remains committed to reviewing all options to resume operations in the future. Clint Panter is the reeve for the RM of Big River.
2: As long as there's wood in northern Saskatchewan, there's going to be somebody here to log it. And the fact that we have a facility on site, maybe there's some restructuring that can happen here in the future. And thinking optimistically, hopefully we can see something happen sooner rather than later, but I guess time will tell.
1: The Big River Mill was shuttered in 2006 and remained idle until purchased by Carrier Forest Products, which refurbished the operation and resumed production in May 2014. Farm Credit Canada is offering support for customers in the Three Prairie provinces facing financial pressure due to flooding as well as delayed field operations caused by severe weather. FCC will consider additional short-term credit options, deferral of principal payments, and other solutions designed to reduce financial pressure on producers affected by severe weather. The new Saskatchewan Agriculture Crop Report says up to 45% of farmland in east central and northeast Saskatchewan has surplus topsoil moisture. On a provincial basis, the number drops to 17%. Updates were announced Thursday to the Provincial Disaster Assistance Program, also known as PDAP. There will be additional money to help individuals, businesses, and municipalities affected by disasters such as flooding or wildfires. The changes are being implemented retroactively to April 1st. The maximum assistance for individuals is more than doubling. The maximum assistance for small businesses is going from $500,000 to $3 million. Compensation is now based on standard replacement value, not depreciated value. A new maximum deductible has also been introduced to larger municipalities tied to federal thresholds, making costs more predictable and manageable. How governments can protect the environment while supporting economic growth. That was the focus of a meeting between the federal government and provincial and territorial environment ministers in Calgary this week. Alberta Environment Minister Grant Hunter says the most important takeaway is that these are not competing objectives.
3: That represents a significant shift in the national conversation. Not long ago, the economic consequences of environmental policies were too often treated as a separate consideration or even as something that should not be part of the discussion. Today, there is a growing recognition that the decisions we make as environment ministers have major implications.
1: He says those implications include investment, jobs, affordability, and competitiveness, as well as Canada's ability to get major projects built. Today's Internet News poll question. When you're traveling, do you stop at the signature attractions in a community like Mac the Moose in Moose Jaw or the Giant Egg in Vegreville, Alberta? To vote, go to Have Your Say at cjwwradio.com. I'm Venice Ferguson, CJWW News.
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1: The Environment Canada forecast for Saskatoon area. Sunny today, high 31. Tonight, partly cloudy, low 20. Tomorrow, cloudy. There is a chance of showers and risk of thunderstorm. The wind southwest gusting to 50 and a high of 28. On Sunday, sunshine, high 28. And the sun continues into the new work week with highs in the mid to high 20s. For the Prince Albert region, a mix of sun and cloud today. There is a slight chance of showers this morning and a risk of thunderstorm. The high will be 30. Tonight, becoming partly cloudy, low 15. Tomorrow, mainly cloudy, high 27. And then sunshine, high 26 Sunday. Highs in the low to mid 20s for the rest of the work week. 18 in Spiritwood, it's 16 in Rosetown, Outlook, Kindersley, Wynyard 17. It's 14 in Watrous and Regina, 17 in Humboldt, LaRonge, Meadow Lake. It's 18 in Melfort and Nipawin. It's 15 in Hudson Bay and Yorkton, 17 in Swift Current and Lloydminster, Moose Jaw 14. In North Battleford, the wind is east-northeast 4 at 17. Prince Albert, the winds are calm, it's mostly cloudy and 16. Saskatoon, the wind is south 9, partly cloudy, it's 17 degrees. Agribiz is next.
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8: Good morning, I'm Neil Billinger with CJWW's Agribiz. Saskatchewan Municipal Hail is talking about some of the large claim numbers from a variety of storms earlier this month. Rodney Shetler, the CEO, says 4 days were of particular note.
9: July the 5th was the biggest one so far. That was about 2,800 quarters. And we counted by quarters. It just helps our team manage it better. So 2,800 quarters were hit on July the 5th. Then the next big one would be July 10 and 11. And we're still receiving claims from that those dates. And we're already just over 1,700 claims. And then July the 3rd, that was another big day. It was at 1,300 quarters. But an interesting fact is it's hailed every day since July 1st. So there hasn't been a day that's been missed for hail claims yet.
8: And these crop hail claims come from all corners of the province.
9: That Nipawin area has been hammered, a strip from Humboldt to Melfort, a strip right around Prince Albert. Then you go north Battleford over to Cudworth got hit, Lloydminster over to Spiritwood got pounded. We got claims at Meadow Lake. We got that Kindersley area, you know, Rosetown. We got Cutknife, Saskatoon, all the way to Wadena, just north of Davison got pounded. Then going west again, you know, that Burstall to Gravelburg area, there's thousands of quarters hit in there. Then Shaunavon to Gravelburg, a second storm came in. There's several hundred there. Assiniboia over to Radville got pounded, south of Regina.
8: Shetler says it's been busy, but they're still okay.
9: For the farmers out there listening, we're... The system is starting to fill up. The bucket is full, but we've got people in just about every area, and our target is to be in most areas 14 days after the storm, and it looks like we're going to meet that target, and then we try to make sure our claims are all adjusted within 30 days of receipt of the claim. So at this moment in time, things are moving according to plan yet, but if the weather, if it pounds again in the next few days, you know, then there might be some delays, but right now, things are looking okay from us from an adjusting point of view.
8: As for the bottom line at Saskatchewan Municipal Hail.
9: And at the moment of this phone call, we're just shy of $3.9 billion. So at this moment, we're already at our second largest year. The biggest we've been in the last 5 years is just over $4 billion. So the farmers are out there insuring their risk, and we're taking a lot of it off the table.
8: That's Rodney Shetler, the CEO of Saskatchewan Municipal Hail. And that's your Agribiz. I'm Neil Billinger.
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13: WCBL All-Star Weekend is here. Good morning, I'm Gregor. However, before we get to the derbies and the game on Sunday, the Saskatoon Berries wrap in Medicine Hat. Last night, they get a 7-5 win to stay within a game of first place in the East Division with Moose Jaw. One more game tonight, again in the hat, before all the festivities begin. In the bigs, the All-Star break is over. Blue Jays home to the Shy Sox tonight. CFL, BC at Edmonton kicks off the Week 7 schedule. Rough Riders have the bye. Men's World Cup of Soccer this weekend, it's it. Tomorrow, France and England for third, and then Sunday, the final. Reigning champ Argentina takes on Spain. Golf, second round of the Open Championship at Royal Birkdale, underway already this morning. Nick Taylor shot a first-round 2-under. He's in the hunt. Corey Connors, though, flirting with the cutoff line at this point. Closer to home, where Saskatoon's Grace Audnikin holds a one-shot lead in what is really a three-horse race at the Provincial Mid-Amateur Women's Championships at Canosie. On the men's side, how about Riversdale's Connor Sissons? He shot a 9-under, moved up 21 places on the leaderboard yesterday. He goes into the fourth and final round today, tied for the lead. Sunday, the annual Saskatoon Pro Tennis Classic makes its return to the city at the Riverside Badminton and Tennis Club. 60 pro female players from around the world looking for a share of $30,000 U.S. plus 35 WTA ranking points. Tournament director Landon Groove says this is who to watch for.
14: Ariana Arsenault, she's our top Canadian seed. She recently just competed for Canada at the Billie Jean King Cup qualifier.
13: He also noted the number one seed is Lizetti Cabrera from Australia. You can get your tickets for that at SaskatoonTennis.com. Also, over 50 elite water ski athletes from Western Canada descending on Saskatoon. This weekend is the Western Canadian Championships. Saskatoon Club President Norm Lucas says you don't want to miss this.
15: It's one of the more exciting events for spectators to watch because it's super simple to understand. Basically, the athlete that goes the furthest wins.
13: Competition begins tomorrow morning at the club. It's at 58th Street in Faithful. 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

0: Martina McBride, Country 600, CJWW. Welcome to a Friday morning together. It's Matt Bradley and for Ben Brooks. Sarah Wallace is along with us here. Are you a fan of like ramen noodles, like Ichiban?
1: I do. Yeah, I'm even one of those weird kids that eats them raw.
0: I can never do that. Yeah,
1: I just like the crunch. Okay. I don't know why.
0: I can see it, but this. Now, what about Kraft Dinner?
1: Yeah. Oh, no.
0: I was flipping through the flyer. I think it's co-op.
1: Yeah.
0: And there is a product now, KD Ramen.
1: What? Like with the cheese?
0: I guess so.
1: I'm willing to try it at least once.
0: I thought it was expensive too. Like and again, I'm cheap, but it's like on sale for $2.50 or something. And maybe it's just there's if you're really.
1: Yeah, it's like, one of those. Like I remember when boxes of KD would be on sale for like a dollar.
0: Yeah, but you mix that. I don't know. I do like easy, convenient, don't make me think food.
1: Mm-hmm, right.
0: That's good. But will you try it?
1: I don't know.
0: It?
1: That's weird.
0: Yeah,
1: like cheesy ramen noodles.
0: Well, if you look at Kraft Dinner, I guess it's cheesy noodles.
1: Maybe just because it's the long noodles, it's weirding me out.
0: That could be.
1: I don't know. You know what? I'm willing to try it.
0: And if it tastes bad, just put some ketchup on it.
1: Right.
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0: Joan Druin Flowers, Country 600, CJWW Saskatchewan's Tenille Arts. It's Matt Bradley in for Ben Brooks. Finally, some sports back on the tube tonight. Oh, boy. Blue Jays are going to be on. They've been off, of course, with the All-Star break happening. And football, well, actually, with the CFL, the Riders have this weekend off, so we have that. Thinking of also sports, but not on TV, the Saskatoon Berries hosting the league All-Star game coming up this weekend. We're going to find out more about that coming up a little bit later on this morning. Actually, going to have Allison from the team admin in talking all about that and everything that's going on. It's very, very exciting. So different sports activities, mentioning before about Sutherland Automotive Speedway and so much more going on this weekend. So, you know what? I kind of like to sit inside and watch the Blue Jays, but I want to get out and see something.
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0: the CJWW Newsroom, bringing you Saskatchewan's news first. Here's what's happening.
1: Good morning. It's 19 degrees at 7:30. I'm Venice Ferguson. In the midst of a costly year for storm damage in Saskatchewan, changes are being made to the Provincial Disaster Assistance Program, known as PDAP. The program provides funding to assist with the cost of recovering from losses or damages to essential uninsurable property caused by natural disasters such as wildfires and flooding. The regulatory changes announced Thursday apply retroactively to April 1st. The changes include increasing the maximum for individuals from $240,000 to $500,000 and for businesses from $500,000 to $3 million. A new maximum deductible is being introduced for larger municipalities. The Saskatchewan Public Safety Agency has already received 107 approved designations through PDAP as of July 10th. That's more than twice the 10-year average. The deceased victim from last Wednesday night's two-vehicle collision south of Prince Albert on Highway 2 has been identified. A Saskatchewan RCMP news release says a 75-year-old woman from Woodstock, Ontario, was a passenger in one of the two trucks involved in the collision about 8 kilometers south of Prince Albert on Highway 2. Her family has been notified. The crash happened around 8 p.m. on Wednesday. The woman was declared deceased at the scene. The driver of that same truck plus two other passengers were taken to hospital. The second truck had two occupants at the time of the collision. They were also taken to hospital. All have non-life-threatening injuries. Prince Albert RCMP continue to investigate with the help of a Saskatchewan RCMP collision reconstructionist. A 25-year-old man from Margo is dead following a single-vehicle rollover on Highway 106 near Seeley Lake Wednesday evening. RCMP say that the man was the sole occupant of the vehicle and was declared deceased at the scene by EMS. The rollover occurred around 6:30 p.m. on July 15th. La Ronge RCMP say two people were found deceased in a suspected wildlife incident. On Wednesday, RCMP received a call for service at McTavish Lake and two individuals were found deceased in the area. The ministry advises residents, cabin owners, visitors, and outdoor recreation users to exercise caution when outdoors to avoid wildlife encounters. The Conservation Officer Service's Wildlife Human Attack Response Team has been deployed. It's working closely with the Coroner Service and RCMP to investigate the incident. Conservation officers are working to identify and locate the animals that may have been involved. Residents are being urged to delete fraudulent text messages claiming to come from the Saskatchewan courts. This warning is now stemming from multiple jurisdictions in the province. Moose Jaw Police and Melford RCMP are a couple of the most recent. In Moose Jaw, police were alerted by community members and courthouse staff after people began receiving messages claiming to be from the Saskatchewan Provincial Court or Saskatchewan Traffic Court. I'm Venice Ferguson, CJWW News.
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1: The Environment Canada forecast for Saskatoon and area, sunny today, high 31. Tonight, partly cloudy, low 20. Tomorrow, cloudy. There is a chance of showers and risk of thunderstorm. The wind southwest gusting to 50 and a high of 28. On Sunday, sunshine, high 28. And the sun continues into the new work week with highs in the mid to high 20s. For the Prince Albert region, a mix of sun and cloud today. There is a slight chance of showers this morning and a risk of thunderstorm. The high will be 30. Tonight becoming partly cloudy, low 15. Tomorrow mainly cloudy, high 27. And then sunshine, high 26 Sunday. Highs in the low to mid 20s for the rest of the work week. It's 20 in Spiritwood, 17 in Rosetown, Outlook 19. It's 18 in Kindersley and Watrous. Wynyard 20, it's 16 with fog in Regina. 19 in Humboldt, La Ronge, Meadow Lake, Melfort, and Nipawin. It's 17 in both Hudson Bay and Yorkton. 19 in Swift Current and Lloydminster. It's 16 with fog in Moose Jaw. In North Battleford, the wind is northwest 5, it's 20. Prince Albert, the wind is west 7, there's a thunderstorm, and it's 18. Saskatoon, the wind is southwest 11, mainly sunny and 19 degrees. 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
1: This is Venice Ferguson with Coffee Talk. Tipping has become an irritant at times for me when using my credit card or debit card. The places you go that the tipping starts at 18% is really irksome. Years ago, I had a restaurant owner tell me that I should never tip the taxed amount, but the amount before tax. Fair. Seems a bit chintzy, but fair. In Saskatchewan now, owners can no longer keep the tips their servers make, although how that is possibly enforced, I have absolutely no idea. A suggestion was made that to ensure the server gets the tip they deserve for the service provided, use cash. I have to admit, a lot of the time I don't carry cash, but it's something to ponder. And a business owner weighed in on a discussion about said topic, saying it costs business owners 3% when a customer tips on their credit card, which can add up to a lot of money in a year. And they also urged customers to tip in cash. So I guess I'll be hitting up the ATM today.
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6: Good morning, I'm Gregor. What a weekend for sports. We've got Canadians in the hunt at the British Open. Second round on the course right now this morning. The World Cup of Soccer wraps Sunday. Spain taking on Argentina from New York. And locally, lots to see and do. Let's start with the Berries. They won 7-5 in Medicine Hat last night. One more game tonight before the team and all of the league's best come to Saskatoon for All-Star Weekend. Tomorrow is the Home Run and Bunt Derby. Sunday, 1 o'clock at Cairns Field is the actual game. Day passes start at just $25. There's also tennis to take in. Actually, you know, it wasn't long ago Victoria Mboko was a rising tennis star. She took part in the Saskatoon Pro Tennis Classic. Who knows who you'll see? Now she's ranked 9th in the world. The 2026 edition of the tournament is back Sunday. It runs through the 26th at the Riverside Badminton and Tennis Club. Tournament director Landon Grube explains just how big of an event this is.
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6: 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As well, the Western Canadian Water Ski Championships are going to be held Saturday and Sunday. Those are hosted by the Saskatoon Water Ski Club. 50 athletes from all four Western provinces are taking part. They're looking to qualify for the Canadian National Championships later this summer in slalom, jump, and tricks. Saskatoon Water Ski Club President Norm Lucas says the jump competition will be something to see.
8: We have athletes in Saskatoon who are pushing the limits of 200 feet, some who can jump over 200 feet. It is nothing short of outstanding to watch.
6: FYI, the Water Ski Club is located at 58th Street and Faithful. Blue Jays return to action tonight as well. The Toronto Tempo are home to Atlanta. And while the Saskatchewan Roughriders are on the bye week, Week 7 gets going in the CFL tonight. Both the Owls and Winnipeg Blue Bombers are looking to grab three-game win streaks. For all the Major League scores and more, go to cjwwradio.com.
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0: The unmistakable voice of John Anderson, Money in the Bank, Country 600, CJWW. At 7:41, Matt Brantley in for Ben Brooks. Of course, earlier, right around the Prince Albert area, a little thunderstorm passing through. What was that, about half an hour ago, a little bit more? Bit of a surprise. It was just like this one little storm all on its own. Just a moat for travel. So it went through. Anyways, it looks like for the rest of the day for Prince Albert should be a mix of sun and cloud, as they say. A high of 30 happening there, about a 27-degree weekend. For Saskatoon, 31 today, around 28, and fairly sunny through the weekend. And I'm very happy. Mid to upper 20s next week with sunshine. I'm on holidays. So I want to be outside. I know I have a lot of yard work and different things to do, and I'd rather just be relaxing, but at least I can actually get it done, and I'm not going to be getting rained on.
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0: Jess Moskaluk. Also nominated for Canadian Country Music Association Awards. We'll be checking that out coming up in just a short little bit. Also, Josh Stumpf, nominated for a couple from Prince Albert. We're going to be talking with him a little bit later on this morning. It is 11 minutes away from 8 o'clock. Boots and Salutes, of course, right around the corner. First, though, we're going to check in with Fenice in the newsroom.
1: Coming up at 8, Big River Mill will curtail production in mid-October. 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Tree along Memorial Avenue of trees to be removed after testing positive for Dutch elm disease. Narrow Hills Provincial Park reaches milestone in wildfire recovery. I'll have these stories and more. Matt has the internet news poll question in a moment.
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0: It is Friday morning. It is Matt Brantley in for Ben Brooks, and it is 10 minutes away from 8 o'clock, and that means it's time for the 10-minute takeover, also better known as Boots and Salutes. Of course, the phone lines are always open to you here at 306-938-0600, or if you'd like to use the toll-free 1-800-667-3727. Good morning. You are on Boots and Salutes.
5: Good morning. I'd like to give a big salute to Carney. With his divided and dangerous world, and we got to separate from the U.S. Then he turns around and hires two Americans, one to run his office. Really makes the elbows up people look a little foolish. Have a lovely day.
0: Good morning. You're on Boots and Salutes.
6: Hi, good morning. I'd like to give a big salute to the Sask Energy upgrade crews working hard in this heat, especially Dalen. Keep up the great work, fellas.
0: Yeah, all those folks out doing the especially that kind of work, because they have to have all that heavy safety equipment on, and it's sweaty today, isn't it?
6: Exactly.
0: Oh, my goodness.
6: It's really hot for the last couple of days, yes.
0: Thank you so much for the call.
6: You're welcome. Bye.
0: Good morning. You're on Boots and Salutes.
7: Good morning, Matt. I would like to boot you and also your Call for Country program. I don't know how many times I have phoned and asked for the Ron Shearer CD to be played. He's got beautiful music, and CJWW just seems to refuse to play that CD. And it's very comforting Western music, which a lot of your stuff is not Western music, I'll tell you. So thank you very much.
0: Well, can't keep everybody happy all the time. Good morning, CJWW. You're on Boots and Salutes.
8: Good morning. How are you?
0: I'm wonderful. And yourself?
8: Sam, I'm wonderful too. I would like to spill your channel, the weather, and all the top scoops in Saskatchewan, and encourage anybody to want to lose weight to join one.
0: Good morning. You're on Boots and Salutes.
9: Hi, good morning. I'd like to boot up. No!
0: Good morning. You're on Boots and Salutes.
10: Good morning. I would just like to make a couple points about the Sac Top concert the other night. It was good and everything. I found the price to be pretty high for even upper level. One of the things is I don't know if it's SaskTel or if it's the promoter or who it is saying to turn the air conditioning down, because it was pretty hot in there. Like before sales ended, I had to go get a get a 7-Up, and then I found a water fountain because with my condition I have to keep hydrated. And it was just so hot in there. And then I found after the concert, like getting back to downtown, the bus got stuck when there was a train.
0: Oh, no.
10: And I thought, I don't know if that would improve if there was a downtown arena or not. Like there's so many things like you could probably make better, but overall it was good.
0: Thank you so much for the call.
10: Yeah.
0: Good morning. You're on Boots and Salutes.
11: Hello, I would like to boot you. Your show is kind of cheese whiz. Oh, it's on up here. Oh.
0: Good morning. You're on Boots and Salutes.
11: Oh, it's you.
0: You're on Boots and Salutes.
12: Hey, good morning. Hey, thanks for taking my call. I just want to boot mainstream media, CNN, ABC, CBS. From what I hear, they censored Trump's speech last night. In my opinion, never should that ever be censored. What have they got to worry about? Why don't they do some real journalism and look into his what he's saying? He's telling us that China interfered in the 2020 election, and where's our media? This is the problem, and look at Canada. Thank you, bye.
0: Hi there, you're on Boots and Salutes.
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14: Good morning. I'd like to give a big salute to the Métis Nation of Saskatchewan. They're putting on a beautiful event at Back to the Taj. It's been amazing so far, and it's going to be an amazing weekend.
0: Yeah, continuing for another few days. Thank you so much for the call. Good morning. You're on Boots and Salutes.
15: Hey, good morning. I'd like to salute the... Come, come!

0: Introducing the new Crush It Hard Iced Tea from the makers of Provincial Vodka. Crush It tastes like
1: victory. Thing, it's yield signs. It's not merges. I've been in about a couple, been in a couple accidents because people don't yield. They just think it's a merge. It's not. It's a yield sign.
2: 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Thank you so much. 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
3: Hi, I would like to give a big salute to all these workers who are serving the public, say, like the gas stations, restaurants, and all that. You know, they need a big tip because, you know, you see a lot of strange people in there. 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Like, get a job, buddy.
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2: 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You're on Boots and Salutes.
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6: Yeah, I'd like to salute anybody who will look into the, we'll call it the wrongdoings of the Métis Nation. Someone should be audited over there.
2: Just going to cut that one off. Sorry about that. Good morning. You're on Boosts and Salutes.
7: Yeah, good morning. Max Moberly from the south side of town there. A yield is yield the right of way, not stop. I yield the right of way. I slide in behind him, ahead of the one behind me. Yes, it should be almost like a zipper, per se, that keeps traffic flowing. You stop there, you're lined up circle drive like you wouldn't believe.
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8: Morning. 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
2: 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Good morning. 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
9: Oh, good morning. 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
2: 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You're on Boosts and Salutes.
10: Hey, good morning. I want to salute anyone who will help implement a proper forest management program in Canada. Every year, we have these horrific wildfires. We don't do huge controlled burns. And then we do have these wildfires, and then we're told, oh, if you listen to the CBC, it's climate change. Pay your taxes. We need some wildfire management programs in Canada. Thanks.
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11: 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These crazy dudes are calling in. And
2: hi, you're on Boosts and Salutes. Good morning. You're on Boosts and Salutes. And one more time, I'm going to give that guy's phone number out. Good morning.
12: Yeah, and Canada's elections are rigged, too. Just you should all know that. There's no way we voted in Liberals again. Thank you. Bye.
2: Good morning. You're on Boots and Salutes.
13: Yeah, I'd like to boot your stupid program in the morning. Why don't you cut off that farmer, that Trump-loving farmer from down south? Why do you let him and that other woman from Melford talk all the time? You're a goof.
2: Good morning. You're on Boots and Salutes.
14: Yes, I just have concerns with the healthcare workers for Prince Albert and for the rest of the province of Saskatchewan, with no improvement to our wages or contracts going on 4 years now. 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Thank you.
2: And we have time for one more call. Good morning. You're on Boosts and Salutes.
15: Yes, I got a big salute for a couple ladies here from Roster and Sylvia and Samantha. Last Friday when that storm went through, I was out of town, and I got water in my basement, and they come over and cleaned it all up for me, and I couldn't get back because I was what I was doing, and they had to do it in the dark yet, too, because there was no power. So a very big salute for them, for two wonderful ladies from Rossburn here.
2: Thank you so much. A good note to end on. And that is today's edition of Boots and Salutes. We'll be back with it Monday morning at 10.

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5: Good morning. It's 19 degrees at 8 o'clock. I'm Venice Ferguson. Coming up, Big River Sawmill is closing down. In sports, WCBL All-Star Weekend is here. Plus, pro tennis and water ski championships hit the city this weekend. And the Men's World Cup of Soccer final is Sunday. If you see news where you're at, call us, 244-1925. We have fog, heat, and air quality warnings to kick off the weekend, a far cry from the storm-fraught weekend that rolled in last Friday. The Northern Tornadoes Project has confirmed more EF1 tornadoes from last Friday, including Petrovka, Waldheim, Spears, and Red Berry Lake. A downburst was also confirmed in Rostern and is rated EFO based on the damage. NTP says witnesses captured video and photos of the tornado that developed south of Petrovka and tracked eastward to Waldheim. There was damage to residential and business properties, power poles, trees, and vehicles. No one was injured. The tornado had an estimated maximum wind speed of 175 kilometers per hour. Its track length was almost 25 kilometers, and it was almost a kilometer wide. Previously, the Northern Tornadoes Project had confirmed six other tornadoes on Friday in Dundurn, Lee Ross, Cupar, Plunkett, and two twisters in Herzl. So that brings the total for last Friday to 10. The NTP has also confirmed two tornadoes in Glaslyn last Saturday. Carrier Forest Products says ongoing challenges in the forestry sector has led to the decision to curtail operations at the Big River Sawmill. The announcement was made Thursday to the 117 employees of the facility located about 130 kilometers northwest of Prince Albert. A curtailment means workers retain their seniority and will get their jobs back if the mill reopens in a certain period of time. Production will cease October 16th, with some limited activity until the end of January. Carrier states that management remains committed to reviewing all options to resume operations in the future. Clint Panter is the reeve for the RM of Big River.
6: As long as there's wood in northern Saskatchewan, there's going to be somebody here to log it. And the fact that we have the facility on site, maybe there's some restructuring that can happen here in the future. And thinking optimistically, hopefully we can see something happen sooner rather than later, but I guess time will tell.
5: The Big River Mill was shuttered in 2006 and remained idle until purchased by Carrier Forest Products, which refurbished the operation and resumed production in May 2014. Farm Credit Canada is offering support for customers in the Three Prairie provinces facing financial pressure due to flooding as well as delayed field operations caused by severe weather. FCC will consider additional short-term credit options, deferral of principal payments, and other solutions designed to reduce financial pressure on producers affected by severe weather. The new Saskatchewan Agriculture Crop Report says up to 45% of farmland in east central and northeast Saskatchewan has surplus topsoil moisture. On a provincial basis, the number drops to 17%. Updates were announced Thursday to the Provincial Disaster Assistance Program, also known as PDAP. There will be additional money to help individuals, businesses, and municipalities affected by disasters such as flooding or wildfires. The changes are being implemented retroactively to April 1st. The maximum assistance for individuals is more than doubling. The maximum assistance for small businesses is going from $500,000 to $3 million. Compensation is now based on standard replacement value, not depreciated value. A new maximum deductible has also been introduced to larger municipalities tied to federal thresholds, making costs more predictable and manageable. One of the trees along the Memorial Avenue of trees at Woodlawn Cemetery will be removed after testing positive for Dutch elm disease. The tree tested positive earlier this week and will be removed immediately. The Memorial Avenue of trees in Woodlawn Cemetery commemorates the men and women who died in World War I. The particular tree being removed is in memory of the officers of the Forever Scotland camp. This isn't the first time a tree has died or been replaced, as other trees have died from drought or other issues in the past. The Memorial Avenue of trees is considered a National Historic Site, and Parks Canada has been made aware of the pending removal. How governments can protect the environment while supporting economic growth. That was the focus of a meeting between the federal government and provincial and territorial environment ministers in Calgary this week. Alberta Environment Minister Grant Hunter says the most important takeaway is that these are not competing objectives.
0: That represents a significant shift in the national conversation. Not long ago, the economic consequences of environmental policies were too often treated as a separate consideration or even as something that should not be part of the discussion. Today, there is a growing recognition that the decisions we make as environment ministers have major implications.
5: He says those implications include investment, jobs, affordability, and competitiveness, as well as Canada's ability to get major projects built. In business news, the TSX is trading down by 127 points at 35,214. The Dow is trading down by 326 points at 52,238. Oil, West Texas Intermediate, trading up at $80.88 U.S. per barrel. The Canadian dollar is trading up at 71.334 cents U.S. Today's internet news poll question: when you're traveling, do you stop at the signature attractions in a community like Mac the Moose in Moose Jaw or the Giant Egg in Vegreville, Alberta? To vote, go to Have Your Say at cjwwradio.com. 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
5: The Environment Canada forecast for Saskatoon area: sunny today, high 31. Tonight, partly cloudy, low 20. Tomorrow, cloudy. There is a chance of showers and risk of thunderstorm. The wind southwest gusting to 50 and a high of 28. On Sunday, sunshine, high 28. And the sun continues into the new work week with highs in the mid to high 20s. For the Prince Albert region, a mix of sun and cloud today. There is a slight chance of showers this morning and a risk of thunderstorm. The high will be 30. Tonight, becoming partly cloudy, low 15. Tomorrow, mainly cloudy, high 27. And then sunshine, high 26 Sunday. Highs in the low to mid 20s for the rest of the work week. It's 20 in Spiritwood, 17 in Rosetown, Outlook 19. It's 18 in Kindersley and Watrous. Wynyard 20, it's 16 with fog in Regina. 19 in Humboldt, LaRonge, Meadow Lake, Melfort, and Nipawin. It's 17 in both Hudson Bay and Yorkton. 19 in Swift Current and Lloydminster. It's 16 with fog in Moose Jaw. In North Battleford, the wind is northwest 5, it's 20. Prince Albert, the wind is west 7, there's a thunderstorm, and it's 18. Saskatoon, the wind is southwest 11, mainly sunny and 19 degrees. Gregor is in next with sports.
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1: WCBL All-Star Weekend is here. Good morning, I'm Gregor. However, before we get to the derbies and the game on Sunday, the Saskatoon Berries wrap in Medicine Hat. Last night, they get a 7-5 win to stay within a game of first place in the East Division with Moose Jaw. One more game tonight, again in the hat, before all the festivities begin. In the bigs, the All-Star break is over. Blue Jays home to the Shy Sox tonight. CFL, BC at Edmonton kicks off the Week 7 schedule. Rough Riders have the bye. Men's World Cup of Soccer this weekend, it's it. Tomorrow, France and England for third, and then Sunday, the final. Reigning champ Argentina takes on Spain. Golf, second round of the Open Championship at Royal Birkdale, underway already this morning. Nick Taylor shot a first round 2-under. He's in the hunt. Corey Connors, though, flirting with the cutoff line at this point. Closer to home, where Saskatoon's Grace Audnikin holds a one-shot lead in what is really a three-horse race at the Provincial Mid-Amateur Women's Championships at Canosie. On the men's side, how about Riversdale's Connor Sissons? He shot a 9-under, moved up 21 places on the leaderboard yesterday. He goes into the fourth and final round today, tied for the lead. Sunday, the annual Saskatoon Pro Tennis Classic makes its return to the city at the Riverside Badminton and Tennis Club. 60 pro female players from around the world looking for a share of $30,000 U.S. plus 35 WTA ranking points. Tournament director Lennon Groove says this is who to watch for.
9: Ariana Arsenault, she's our top Canadian seed. She recently just competed for Canada at the Billie Jean King Cup qualifier.
1: He also noted the number one seed is Lizetti Cabrera from Australia. You can get your tickets for that at SaskatoonTennis.com. Also, over 50 elite water ski athletes from Western Canada descending on Saskatoon. This weekend is the Western Canadian Championships. Saskatoon Club President Norm Lucas says you don't want to miss this.
10: It's one of the more exciting events for spectators to watch because it's super simple to understand. Basically, the athlete that goes the furthest wins.
1: Competition begins tomorrow morning at the club. 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

0: draw just to see you smile. I don't know why I did that in a southern accent. Smile. It's Matt Bradley in for Ben Brooks. By the way, during Boosts and Salutes, I wanted to get to this and ran out of time. Couple salutes, because right before Boosts and Salutes, we had Jess Moskaluk on. Great Saskatchewan artist. Amazing. Female Artist of the Year nomination and Video of the Year nomination for I Ain't Country with the Canadian Country Music Association Awards are coming to town, of course, on Saturday, September the 19th. Also yesterday, we found out that from Prince Albert, the pride of PA, Josh Stumpf, nominated for, well, first we found out that he was nominated for Breakthrough Artist of the Year, very deserved there, and Fans Choice, which was fantastic, because let's face it, we have a ton of amazing Canadian country talent, so early in your career, to be nominated for that, that's giving a huge salute. By the way, we're going to check in with Josh, I think just after 10:30 or so, going to be able to get him on the line here and see what's happening with him and how he's feeling about the nominations. Hey, it's Friday morning, and you know who that means is going to join us.
1: 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Live from a field by Tufnell, it's Quick Dick McDick.
2: Quick Dick, are you finding ways to keep cool these days or what?
3: Oh, Jason. Well, you know what? We're very spoiled nowadays, and my dad never takes a moment to remind me that we have air conditioning in the cabs, if it works. So we really don't have it that rough, according to him, is what I've been told. And I'll take that point. I'll take that point. But you know what I'm starting to find out here? You really remember in the summertime, Jason, like what you kind of miss about the wintertime? I'm going to go ahead and say it, Jason. Like, I've never had a wood tick on me in the wintertime.
2: Oh, yeah.
3: I've never had a mosquito bite in the wintertime. And I have never buried my swather up to the axles trying to cut silage in the summertime. That snow is neat stuff. You can get stuck in it, but I mean, even your boots and snow boots stay clean when you get pulled out of it. You know what I mean? In the summertime, everything fills up with mud, and now here we are. Mosquito bites, wood ticks, boots covered in mud, and I'm thinking to myself, for the first time ever since it's been minus 40, I kind of miss it being minus 40.
2: You're not fixing a fence in the middle of a swamp either, are you?
3: Like, you're not, and if you are, I mean, maybe just a little pair of snowshoes get you out there, get it done, and get back. Most of the time, the fence is buried under the snow anyways, right? If you got a shovel down to fix the fence, Jason, you just don't have to fix it.
2: Well, that's fair. I'll tell you what, I do like the summertime because I like to thaw out from, you know, January and February. So when we're smoking hot at Ag in Motion, I don't mind it so much. Some people can't handle the heat, but I'm also not on the farm or the ranch, you know, so I don't deal with the problems like you.
3: You're one of those people. You know what is cool, Jason? No matter if it's plus 40 or minus 40, you know what's always great? Having a good old cold beer with everybody. I can't wait to do that Egg in Motion. I'm going to see you out there, aren't I?
2: I will be there, and amen to that, yeah. That's a great part about summertime with all the other problems that we can have. You end the day with a cold beer, and it makes things better, doesn't it?
3: Barley grown in Saskatchewan, solving the world's problems for years, Jason.
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0: big star when you can put Morgan Wallen in at second billing.
1: Right?
0: Ella Langley right there. Country 600, CJWW with Matt Bradley, Sarah Wallace.
1: That's Isola. A great point. I like that. Yeah.
0: She's just like 2-3 years ago, you go, who? But bang, there she is. Today, Friday, July the 17th, it's a special day for those of us who like the cool treats.
1: Especially when it's going to be 31 today.
0: Oh, yeah.
1: Yeah.
0: It is Peach Ice Cream Day. I've never tried that, but now that I think that could be a... Like, I'm always a chocolate guy.
1: Yeah, me too. The classics.
0: Yep.
1: Yeah, peach sherbet's pretty good, but peach ice cream? Yeah, I think I'm there. It's World Day for International Justice.
0: That's good.
1: Yeah.
0: I mean, just fighting for a good cause. World Emoji Day.
1: Nice.
0: Do you have an overused emoji?
1: The palm to the forehead.
0: Oh.
1: But my favorite, though, has to be the poop emoji. Because I'm a giant child.
0: It is also Tattoo Day now.
1: Nice, yes.
0: You have, I think, more tattoos than I do.
1: Multiple, yeah.
0: I have two. I have my first one, my sports love, my Toronto Maple Leafs.
1: Yeah,
0: that's on my leg. That was my first one. I have people say, "Well, you want that?" And I say, "Well, what team are you supporting with your tattoo?" Yeah, and then Jack the Wonder Dog, and I miss him greatly. I have his his paw print over my heart. But do you have kind of a theme, I guess, with your tattoos?
1: Like I have a Nightmare Before Christmas tattoo. Mm-hmm. I play a game called Magic the Gathering. It's a card game, so I have two creatures from the game tattooed to me. I have a couple of Harry Potter tattoos, and then another tattoo I have with a girlfriend of mine where we have these ghosties. Hers is holding a coffee mug because she drinks so much coffee, and my ghostie's holding a black cat. Because
0: cool.
1: I have a black cat at home who I love.
0: See, and this is neat because some people don't like tattoos, but
1: yeah.
0: if you want to kind of celebrate something, I guess, that means something to you, it's a great way to do it.
1: It is.
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0: the CJWW Newsroom, bringing you Saskatchewan's news first. Here's what's happening.
1: Good morning. It's 21 degrees at 8:30. I'm Venice Ferguson. Tough economic news for Big River and surrounding communities as Carrier Forest Products say the local mill will be shut down indefinitely. It begins October 16th with some limited activity continuing until the end of January. In a letter to 117 employees, the company cited reasons for the mid-October shutdown at the facility. They include weak market conditions and last year's wildfires that impacted timber volumes available to the Big River Mill. Farmers are spraying fungicides and making hay during humid conditions. The weekly Saskatchewan Agriculture Crop Report estimates 10% of hay has been baled or made into silage, 20% is cut, 70% remains standing. The large majority of hay is rated in good to excellent condition. Crop development varies across the province based on moisture. About one-third of canola and 30% of spring cereals are behind normal development. These crops are mainly located in areas with surplus moisture. The latest provincial cropland topsoil moisture ratings are 17% surplus, 80% adequate, and 3% short. The surplus moisture ratings rise to 45% for East Central and 44% in the Northeast. SAS Power and the International Brotherhood of Electrical Workers Local 2067 have reached a new collective bargaining agreement. The new three-year agreement has few changes, including general wage increase of 2% in each year of the agreement. IBEW members approved a tentative agreement during a province-wide vote. It was also approved by SAS Power's executive and board of directors. IBEW Local 2067 members make up 45% of SAS Power's workforce. Two wanted individuals appeared in North Battleford Provincial Court on Thursday after they were arrested by Cutknife RCMP in connection to a stolen vehicle on Little Pine First Nation. A Saskatchewan RCMP news release says 27-year-old Kyle Lajimodiere of Cold Lake, Alberta, and 23-year-old Terry Fox of Sweetgrass First Nation were arrested July 15th after the Cutknife detachment received reports of a vehicle driving erratically on the First Nation. Officers had the vehicle flee when they initially located it, then found it soon after abandoned in a field behind a house. With assistance from the police dog services, four individuals were arrested. The vehicle was determined to have been stolen July 12th in Minburn, Alberta. While Lajimodiere and Fox faced multiple charges, the other two individuals were released without charge. I'm Venice Ferguson, CJWW News.
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1: The Environment Canada forecast for Saskatoon, an area sunny today, high 31. Tonight, partly cloudy, low 20. Tomorrow, cloudy. There is a chance of showers and risk of thunderstorm. The wind southwest gusting to 50 and a high of 28. On Sunday, sunshine, high 28. And the sun continues into the new work week with highs in the mid to high 20s. For the Prince Albert region, a mix of sun and cloud today. There is a slight chance of showers this morning and a risk of thunderstorm. The high will be 30. Tonight, becoming partly cloudy, low 15. Tomorrow, mainly cloudy, high 27. And then sunshine, high 26 Sunday. Highs in the low to mid 20s for the rest of the work week. Spiritwood 22, it's 21 in Rosetown Outlook. Kindersley, Wynyard, Watrous, as well as Humboldt, LaRonge, Meadow Lake, and Nipawin. 18 in Regina. It's 20 in Melfort and Hudson Bay, 19 in Yorkton. It's 21 in Swift Current Moose Jaw, Lloydminster 22. In North Battleford, the wind is west-southwest 9, it's 20. In Prince Albert, the wind is west 6, mostly cloudy, 21. Saskatoon, the wind is south-southwest 10, it's sunny, and it is 21 degrees. Gregor's in next with sports.
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2: Good morning, I'm Gregor. What a weekend for sports. We've got Canadians in the hunt at the British Open. 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The World Cup of Soccer wraps Sunday. Spain taking on Argentina from New York. And locally, lots to see and do. Let's start with the Berries. They won 7-5 in Medicine Hat last night. One more game tonight before the team and all of the league's best come to Saskatoon for All-Star Weekend. Tomorrow is the Home Run and Bunt Derby. Sunday, 1 o'clock at Cairns Field is the actual game. Day passes start at just $25. There's also tennis to take in. Actually, you know, it wasn't long ago Victoria Mboko was a rising tennis star. She took part in the Saskatoon Pro Tennis Classic. Who knows who you'll see? Now she's ranked 9th in the world. The 2026 edition of the tournament is back Sunday. It runs through the 26th at the Riverside Badminton and Tennis Club. Tournament director Landon Grube explains just how big of an event this is.
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2: 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As well, the Western Canadian Water Ski Championships are going to be held Saturday and Sunday. Those are hosted by the Saskatoon Water Ski Club. 50 athletes from all four Western provinces are taking part. They're looking to qualify for the Canadian National Championships later this summer in slalom, jump, and tricks. Saskatoon Water Ski Club President Norm Lucas says the jump competition will be something to see.
6: We have athletes in Saskatoon who are pushing the limits of 200 feet, some who can jump over 200 feet. It is nothing short of outstanding to watch.
2: FYI, the Water Ski Club is located at 58th Street and Faithful. Blue Jays return to action tonight as well. The Toronto Tempo are home to Atlanta. And while the Saskatchewan Roughriders are on the bye week, Week 7 gets going in the CFL tonight. Both the Owls and Winnipeg Blue Bombers are looking to grab three-game win streaks. For all the Major League scores and more, go to cjwwradio.com.
0: Getting Saskatchewan's day going. It's the Moo Crew with Ben Brooks on CJWW.

0: Doing a lot of shaking there with Luke Bryan, Country 600 CJWW, and it is birthday and anniversary time. You can get your wishes in right now at 306-938-0600 and 1-800-667-3727. I purposely played Luke Bryan right there because it is his birthday today. He turns 50 today. And that's one thing I love about country music is so often, say, in pop, primarily, artists, like, once they hit 30 years old, if they even get that far, they're done. They're old time. They're out there. Country artists like Luke Bryan, so many keep going after 40 years old and have fantastic careers. So that's one thing I just love about country music. Off the phone lines here, good morning. Who's having the birthday or anniversary today?
1: Anniversary. I would like to wish Jim and Lois Campbell a happy anniversary coming from Cork and Hazel.
0: Thank you so much for the call this morning. Other calls, who's having the big day today?
2: Okay, we would like to wish our special grandson, Todd Nicholson of Saskatoon, a very happy 53rd birthday today.
0: Good morning, CJWW.
3: Good morning. We'd like to send anniversary greetings to our daughter and son-in-law, Tricia and Sid Hart, for today. Thank you.
0: How many years for them?
3: 27.
0: Who's having a big day today?
4: Mary Heinbecker in Saskatoon.
0: Fantastic. And who's this from?
4: This is from Lil.
0: Thanks so much, Lil. Famous folks also having birthdays today. Oh, another country artist, Craig Morgan. He turns 62. Queen Camilla Parker Bowles. Whatever, you know, probably added on to what now with that name. 79 today. David Hasselhoff. The Hoff is 74. Mark Burnett, guy who brought us Survivor and The Apprentice, is 66. Lucy Arnaz. I think of little Lucy Arnaz. She's 75 today. If you're a fan of Downton Abbey, Tom Cullen is 41. Billy Lord, who is an actress, probably recognize her, but a lot of people note her because she's the daughter of Carrie Fisher, is 34 today. And here at CJWW, our own Sherry Fortin Phillips is having a birthday today. So for everybody else having a birthday and anniversary today, happy, happy day to you.
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0: Finally done. Country 600, CJWW. It's Matt Bradley and for Ben Brooks. Sarah Wallace is along with us. And I
1: Hello.
0: Love this time of day because you bring us all the latest from Tinseltown.
1: I love me some Hollywood news.
2: Yeah.
1: Sam Neill's family announced yesterday that he passed away after a battle with pneumonia.
0: Oh, boy.
1: He was just declared cancer-free back in April, but obviously a bit of a suppressed immune system.
0: Mm-hmm.
1: But still, the news shocked the world when it came out Monday that he had passed away. Mark Hamill's lightsaber from The Empire Strikes Back just sold for $3.75 million bucks at auction.
0: I didn't know Gregor had that much money.
1: I know, right? That's a new record for a screen-used Star Wars prop. Just last September, Darth Vader's lightsaber sold for $3.65 million bucks.
0: How do people have that extra money?
1: I know, right? It's insane. Disney Plus has ordered a pilot for a reboot of the Mickey Mouse Club. They plan to begin production this month. The new version will feature a cast of 11 young performers. I mean, this kickstarted the careers of like Ryan Gosling, Britney Spears, Justin Timberlake, Christina Aguilera.
0: Go back more decades with Annette Funicello and more.
1: That so, too, yeah. Netflix is releasing a multiplayer mini golf video game at the end of the month that can be accessed on compatible TVs, but it's going to include more than 60 levels set in worlds of Netflix shows like Stranger Things, Squid Game, and Bridgerton.
0: So this is doing mini golf and all that you said?
1: So it'll be like mini golf levels based kind of on Netflix shows.
0: Okay.
1: Yeah.
0: I prefer just getting the ball through the clown nose.
1: I know, right? Huh? And William Shatner, who is turning 95 this year, is going to be debuting songs from his upcoming heavy metal album at Riot Fest in Chicago in September.
0: No, Pat Boone tried this about 30 years ago, and the world laughed at him. So,
1: well, it paved the way for William Shatner to do it, but he has one very unusual rider.
0: Okay.
1: His requests include a DeLorean for transportation, a bowl of ready-to-eat sauerkraut, adoptable puppies backstage.
0: Okay.
1: A Montreal Canadiens hockey sweater signed by John Stamos. And he even wants Chicago to rename a boat after him so he can captain it. You've said it all.
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2: Good morning. It's 21 degrees at 9 o'clock. I'm Venice Ferguson. Recreational activities will be back in action on the South Saskatchewan River starting today. The Water Security Agency announced that flows on the river have decreased to around 340 cubic meters per second and that they will continue to decrease over the next few days. The City of Saskatoon has since announced they will be reopening the public boat launch and reinstalling safety buoys, which were swept away by the strong current and are there as a visual reminder.

0: reminder of the adjacent downstream weir. Saskatoon and Region Home Builders Association says the pace of building construction is rising in the province. The association says, according to Statistics Canada's new figures for construction values to the end of April, it puts the province's investment in new structures about $80 million ahead of the same month last year. That's a jump of about 20%, with the bulk of it being single-family units at $170 million compared to $97 million for multifamily construction. Some of the biggest increases in non-residential construction came from the government, tripling with government buildings, while construction on schools is up more than 60%. The Saskatoon Police Service says during an impaired driving enforcement on July 11th, after checking 121 vehicles, not one person was found to be impaired. The police department says that's a result they hope to see more often. The Canadian Council of the Ministers of Environment met in Calgary this week with part of the agenda focusing on water, reclamation, and responsible stewardship. The council consists of federal, provincial, and territorial environment ministers. This is Alberta Environment Minister Grant Hunter.
1: Experts representing industry, academia, and Indigenous communities spoke about the urgent work underway to advance the reclamation of Alberta's oil sands tailings ponds, the proven science supporting that work, and the need to move from discussion to action.
0: He says the main takeaway from the meeting is that protecting the environment and supporting economic growth are not competing objectives.
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0: The Environment Canada forecast for Saskatoon and area: sunny today, high 31. Tonight, partly cloudy, low 20. Tomorrow, cloudy. There is a chance of showers and risk of thunderstorm. The wind southwest gusting to 50 and a high of 28. On Sunday, sunshine, high 28. And the sun continues into the new work week with highs in the mid to high 20s. For the Prince Albert region, a mix of sun and cloud today. There is a slight chance of showers this morning and a risk of thunderstorm. The high will be 30. Tonight, becoming partly cloudy, low 15. Tomorrow, mainly cloudy, high 27. And then sunshine, high 26 Sunday. Highs in the low to mid 20s for the rest of the work week. Spiritwood 22, it's 21 in Rosetown Outlook. Kindersley, Wynyard, Watrous, as well as Humboldt, LaRonge, Meadow Lake, and Nipawin. 18 in Regina. It's 20 in Melfort and Hudson Bay, 19 in Yorkton. It's 21 in Swift Current Moose Jaw, Lloydminster, 22. In North Battleford, the wind is west southwest 9. It's 20. In Prince Albert, the wind is west 6, mostly cloudy, 21. Saskatoon, the wind is south southwest 10. It's sunny and it is 21 degrees. I'm Venice Ferguson, CJWW News.
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0: Country 600, CJWW, Johnner Brothers, and yeah, Garth Brooks before that after 9 o'clock news. It's Matt Bradley in for Ben Brooks. By the way, coming up Monday at this time, going to be back with another edition of the CJWW Trivia Hour. It will be returning then. A couple of traffic notes for today. Well, one for today. If you're downtown Saskatoon, going to have a few restrictions on 3rd Avenue North between 24th and 25th. They've got one lane closed off, so it's going to be shared traffic two-way. And tomorrow, they are going to be doing some bridge washing. That bridge that goes from Idlewild heading north up onto Highway 16, right by Sastel Center there. Same as they're going to have that bridge washing and maybe some repairs and so forth. So probably, I'm assuming, going to have to go up to Marquis Drive and then over because, you know, that intersection isn't busy already, is it?
1: If you want to be a ball.
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0: Country 600, CJWW, Thought About You. It is Nate Holler. It's Matt Bradley in, and since I fill in just once in a while on the morning show here, some things I forget to do. I forgot to check the text line for birthdays and anniversaries. My apologies, but I've got some of them here a little late, but want to pass these along. Happy 50th today, Linda says, to Jim and Lois Campbell. Happy, happy anniversary to you. Also, there's another one for them as well. Jimmy and Lois Campbell. Happy 50th happening there. And also, happy 29th to Connor Rennie. Lots of love from Angie, Wendy, and Uncle Trent as well. So I apologize for having missed out on those. We're a warm one. Already 23 degrees in Saskatoon today, shooting for 31 for the high. Prince Albert at 22, and they're going for 30.
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1: 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Tree along Memorial Avenue of trees to be removed after testing positive for Dutch elm disease. Narrow Hills Provincial Park reaches milestone in wildfire recovery.
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1: 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And I love it.
2: 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CJWW.

0: It's called The Fall. It's Cody Johnson, Country 600, CJWW. Matt Bradley in for Ben Brooks, and super special guest in the studio with us here, the brand manager of the Saskatoon Berries, Allison Halati, is along with us here. Allison, exciting times for you here as this weekend. You folks are hosting the All-Star Weekend.
1: Absolutely.
0: And this gets going tomorrow. What's taking place tomorrow?
1: We all our skill competitions tomorrow. So starting off with our bunt competition. So the WCBL hasn't done a bunt competition for their All-Stars.
0: Very cool.
1: So we're doing that for the first time. So I'm really excited to try out that. Got our junior home run derby. So some U13 baseball players are going to come and try their luck at hitting some home runs. And then we've got our home run derby for the WCBL All-Stars.
0: Especially like with the junior one, I mean, you're going to get all the family members out there and just having a good time.
1: You bet. And their teammates are coming to catch the balls for them in the outfield. Okay. So it'll be a whole team affair. They're really excited.
0: Ideally, they'll, you know, get over the fence for the home run. But then if they can't be caught, then they can't be caught. Now, also coming up tomorrow, we've got some music happening as well.
1: Yes, we've got Jordan Pollard doing a concert in the plaza following all the skills events.
0: She is fantastic.
1: She is.
0: You can hear her right here on CJWW as well. And then the big stuff is on Sunday. Give us the rundown of what's when and everything else.
1: Yeah, you bet. Doors open at 11:30, I believe, for our All-Star game. Mm-hmm. Game starts at 1 o'clock. We've got lots of different events, photo booths, mini donuts for sale, all those things. But it'll be East versus West. So got the Berries players playing on the East against all the West players. And yeah, we'll see how they do.
0: Now, this is a pretty cool thing for the Berries to be doing, because comparatively, a young team doing this, and this is your first time hosting this. What's been the biggest surprise to you?
1: With hosting the event?
0: Yeah.
1: Honestly, how excited people are. Something that they haven't experienced. Okotoks has been hosting for the past 5 years. Okay. So a lot of, I mean, our team's only 3 years old, so just the fan excitement around the event has really been really fun.
0: I could be a big money winner there, couldn't I?
1: You could.
0: Tell us about that.
1: We've got a progressive 50-50. It's already started on Thursday morning, and it's running till the seventh inning of our game on Sunday, but it's got a guaranteed jackpot of $10,000 for the total.
0: Oh, I could do some nasty shopping with that.
1: Yeah, and hopefully it'll be higher than that. So.
0: Oh, yeah, boy, that'll get big. That is fantastic. To find out more details, should we get advance tickets? Is that best idea?
1: Yeah, absolutely. Okay. They're going to sell quick, so we got some left, but make sure you get your tickets ahead of time at Saskatoon Berries website.
0: And if we want to find out more, again, Saskatoon Berries website?
1: You bet, or on our socials.
0: I figured all this out. Allison, thank you so much for coming in.
1: Thanks for having me.
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3: 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Shooting of an osprey. On June 12th, Fort Qu'Appelle conservation officers responded to the report of an injured osprey along Highway 56 near Catepwa Lake, unable to fly. X-rays revealed a metal pellet from an air-powered firearm lodged in its abdomen. Sadly, the osprey died later and had to be submitted for a necropsy. To report this or other wildlife-related crimes, visit cjwwradio.com.
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0: the CJWW Newsroom, bringing you Saskatchewan's news first. Here's what's happening.
1: Good morning. It's 10 o'clock. I'm Venice Ferguson. In the midst of a costly year for storm damage in Saskatchewan, changes are being made to the Provincial Disaster Assistance Program, known as PDAP. The program provides funding to assist with the cost of recovering from losses or damages to essential uninsurable property caused by natural disasters such as wildfires and flooding. The regulatory changes announced Thursday apply retroactively to April 1st. The changes include increasing the maximum for individuals from $240,000 to $500,000 and for businesses from $500,000 to $3 million. A new maximum deductible is being introduced for larger municipalities.

0: The Saskatchewan Public Safety Agency has already received 107 approved designations through PDAP as of July 10th. That's more than twice the 10-year average. The deceased victim from last Wednesday night's two-vehicle collision south of Prince Albert on Highway 2 has been identified. A Saskatchewan RCMP news release says a 75-year-old woman from Woodstock, Ontario, was a passenger in one of the two trucks involved in the collision about 8 kilometers south of Prince Albert on Highway 2. Her family has been notified. The crash happened around 8 p.m. on Wednesday. The woman was declared deceased at the scene. The driver of that same truck plus two other passengers were taken to hospital. The second truck had two occupants at the time of the collision. They were also taken to hospital. All have non-life-threatening injuries. Prince Albert RCMP continued to investigate with the help of a Saskatchewan RCMP collision reconstructionist. A 25-year-old man from Margo is dead following a single-vehicle rollover on Highway 106 near Seeley Lake Wednesday evening. RCMP say that the man was the sole occupant of the vehicle and was declared deceased at the scene by EMS. The rollover occurred around 6:30 p.m. on July 15th. La Ronge RCMP say two people were found deceased in a suspected wildlife incident. On Wednesday, RCMP received a call for service at McTavish Lake and two individuals were found deceased in the area. The ministry advises residents, cabin owners, visitors, and outdoor recreation users to exercise caution when outdoors to avoid wildlife encounters. The Conservation Officer Service's Wildlife Human Attack Response Team has been deployed. It's working closely with the Coroner Service and RCMP to investigate the incident. Conservation officers are working to identify and locate the animals that may have been involved. Residents are being urged to delete fraudulent text messages claiming to come from the Saskatchewan courts. This warning is now stemming from multiple jurisdictions in the province. Moose Jaw Police and Melford RCMP are a couple of the most recent. In Moose Jaw, police were alerted by community members and courthouse staff after people began receiving messages claiming to be from the Saskatchewan Provincial Court or Saskatchewan Traffic Court. I'm Venice Ferguson, CJWW News.
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0: The Environment Canada forecast for Saskatoon and area. Sunny today, high 31. Tonight, partly cloudy, low 20. Tomorrow, cloudy. There is a chance of showers and risk of thunderstorm. The wind southwest gusting to 50 and a high of 28. On Sunday, sunshine, high 28. And the sun continues into the new work week with highs in the mid to high 20s. For the Prince Albert region, a mix of sun and cloud today. There is a slight chance of showers this morning and a risk of thunderstorm. The high will be 30. Tonight becoming partly cloudy, low 15. Tomorrow mainly cloudy, high 27. And then sunshine, high 26 Sunday. Highs in the low to mid 20s for the rest of the work week.
2: Around the province right now in Regina, sunshine, south wind at 11. It's 21 degrees. North Battleford, sunshine, west wind at only 8. Temperature now at 24. Prince Albert at 23 degrees. Some clouds still around the area. West wind at 15. And for Saskatoon, mostly sunny. Southwest wind at 13 kilometers per hour. Temperatures already up to 24.
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0: Martina McBride, Country 600, CJWW, Joe Diffie, and before that, after 10 o'clock news. Want to say hi to everybody who stopped by and saw Jackson Emery yesterday out in Warman. He was at the Save on Foods location, along with BDO Debt Management. They're doing a big event for the Saskatoon Food Bank. And I thought this was so cool. The different companies and so forth all get together to help out some other folks. Let's face it, this time of year, too, we get a little bit busy and a little distracted. Also, it was nice, too, because, well, we kind of bribed you a little bit because, of course, we had the CJWW Country Hauler out there. Chance for you to get in on the winning. And we're so glad that so many people took advantage of a chance to get in on the winning and helping out the food bank.
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0: latest for Kenny Chesney. Country 600 CJWW's Matt Bradley in for Ben Brooks. 31 for the high today, 28 degrees in the weekend. Actually, next week I have off, all mid to upper 20s happening there with sunshine. Prince Albert today. Now, there was one little quick thunder shower went through this morning. After that, should just be kind of a sun and cloud day, 30 degrees. And then kind of around mid-20s all the way from Saturday, like 24 to 27 degrees, Saturday straight through until Thursday. The only chance of rain right now for Prince Albert is Sunday night, about a 60% chance. So we'll wait and see what happens there. North Battleford right now at 24 degrees. It's 23 in PA and 24 also in Saskatoon.
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0: 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Big River Mill will curtail production in mid-October. More assistance available for individuals, businesses, and municipalities through PDAP. 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

0: Country 600 CJWW, Josh Stumpf on the radio, Josh Stumpf on the phone line along with us here. Josh, of course, for the folks who don't know, from Prince Albert, you have become one of the biggest, huge, rising country music stars in Canada. Yesterday, the Canadian Country Music Association nominations came out, and we're pumped when we heard that there was the first nomination, and then two nominations came along. Tell us about, Josh, when you found out, like, how was the feeling?
1: I was, like, in shock. I was driving to Saskatoon when I saw the Instagram post, and I stopped the truck. I had to pull over and take a second.
0: That is crazy. Now, and of course, first came the breakthrough artist, but then fans' choice on top of that, too.
1: Yeah, that's crazy. I'm, like, still in shock about that.
0: Did you have maybe, like, at least a gut feeling maybe about the breakthrough artist one?
1: I was kind of just hoping for anything. my fingers were just kind of crossed. I didn't know what was going to happen. And then to see both of them, I'm like, holy crap.
0: This is something. Then this has been a busy summer for you as well. I want to check or catch up with you here. So you did your first festival ever this summer. Is that right?
1: Yeah, Dolphins.
0: And how was that for you?
1: That was a blast. Oh, man, it was so cool. That was such a fun time. Like, we had such a blast performing. I was so nervous for it, but it was, like, the greatest feeling on the planet. And then my bass player's got, his family's got a cabin out that way, so we went and spent the rest of the weekend hanging out there, and it was just amazing.
0: Man, the life of a musician. I got to get something like that. And now, okay, and I got to bug you about this a little bit. Last time you were here in the station, I remember I looked out in the parking lot because I was wondering, like, okay, have the spoils of some fame started to come your way? And I did notice a fair amount of rust on the truck, and I hear you've upgraded.
1: I have upgraded. I bought myself pretty much the same thing, but 2020 is a hell of a lot nicer.
0: And rust-free.
1: For now.
0: Oh, buddy. Josh Stumpf, we're so happy for you, so pumped for you. Two big CCMA nominations. Just wanted to check in and see where your head was at. And I imagine this is just a big smile that's going to stay there for a long time, bud.
1: Oh, I'm going to be celebrating tonight.
2: Oh, where are my keys? Bingo, there they are. Now it's time for B-I-N, go!
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What a show that was on Wednesday night. Zach Top, Country 600, CJWW. And one of the callers earlier on Boots and Salutes talking about how warm it was in Sastel Center. And yeah, well, let's face it, it was a hot day, and you put that many people in there, it's tough to keep it cool. But it was a tough one to get through. But you know what? Hopefully at the end of the day, years from now, we just remember the concert and not how hot it was. Thinking of great shows and so forth, Gord Bamford is going to be an Outlook coming up in a few weeks, all part of the rodeo celebrations, and we've got him on CJWW.

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0: the CJWW Newsroom, bringing you Saskatchewan's news first. Here's what's happening.
1: Good morning. It's 11 o'clock. I'm Venice Ferguson. Tough economic news for Big River and surrounding communities as Carrier Force Products say the local mill will be shut down indefinitely. It begins October 16th with some limited activity continuing until the end of January. In a letter to 117 employees, the company cited reasons for the mid-October shutdown at the facility. They include weak market conditions and last year's wildfires that impacted timber volumes available to the Big River Mill. Farmers are spraying fungicides and making hay during humid conditions. The weekly Saskatchewan Agriculture Crop Report estimates 10% of hay has been baled or made into silage, 20% is cut, 70% remains standing. The large majority of hay is rated in good to excellent condition. Crop development varies across the province based on moisture. About one-third of canola and 30% of spring cereals are behind normal development. These crops are mainly located in areas with surplus moisture. The latest provincial cropland topsoil moisture ratings are 17% surplus, 80% adequate, and 3% short. The surplus moisture ratings rise to 45% for East Central and 44% in the Northeast. SAS Power and the International Brotherhood of Electrical Workers Local 2067 have reached a new collective bargaining agreement. The new three-year agreement has few changes, including general wage increase of 2% in each year of the agreement. IBEW members approved a tentative agreement during a province-wide vote. It was also approved by SAS Power's executive and board of directors. IBEW Local 2067 members make up 45% of SAS Power's workforce. Two wanted individuals appeared in North Battleford Provincial Court on Thursday after they were arrested by Cutknife RCMP in connection to a stolen vehicle on Little Pine First Nation. A Saskatchewan RCMP news release says 27-year-old Kyle Lajimodiere of Cold Lake, Alberta, and 23-year-old Terry Fox of Sweetgrass First Nation were arrested July 15th after the Cutknife detachment received reports of a vehicle driving erratically on the First Nation. Officers had the vehicle flee when they initially located it, then found it soon after abandoned in a field behind a house. With assistance from the police dog services, four individuals were arrested. The vehicle was determined to have been stolen July 12th in Minburn, Alberta. While Lajimodiere and Fox faced multiple charges, the other two individuals were released without charge. I'm Venice Ferguson, CJWW News.
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1: The Environment Canada forecast for Saskatoon and area, sunny today, high 31. Tonight, partly cloudy, low 20. Tomorrow, cloudy. There is a chance of showers and risk of thunderstorm. The wind southwest gusting to 50 and a high of 28. On Sunday, sunshine, high 28. And the sun continues into the new work week with highs in the mid to high 20s. For the Prince Albert region, a mix of sun and cloud today. There is a slight chance of showers this morning and a risk of thunderstorm. The high will be 30. Tonight becoming partly cloudy, low 15. Tomorrow mainly cloudy, high 27. And then sunshine, high 26 Sunday. Highs in the low to mid 20s for the rest of the work week.
2: Around the province this hour, in Regina, sunshine and 24 degrees. North Battleford with sunshine. Northwest wind at 10 kilometers per hour. It's 25. Also 25 in Prince Albert. A little bit cloudy with that west wind gusting up to about 28 kilometers per hour. Mostly sunny in Saskatoon. Southwest wind at 10 clicks. Already up to 26 degrees.
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5: Here are this morning's futures prices for Friday, July 17th. November canola up $9.10, $792.60 a ton. January canola $9.50 higher, $801.70. March canola up $9.60 at $807 a ton. In Chicago, August soybean up 7 and a quarter, $12.25 a bushel. August soybean oil up 282 points at 75.25 cents. August soybean meal down $2 at $320.90. September corn up a cent and three quarters, $4.43 per bushel. September Chicago wheat up five and a half at $6.80 per bushel. September oats down 4 cents, $3.41 a bushel. And those are this morning's futures prices, courtesy of RJ O'Brien Canada in Winnipeg.
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0: Jess Moskalu, Country 600 CJWW, the song that really put her on the map. And yesterday, CCMA Awards, Canadian Country Music Association Awards, nominations came out. And, of course, they're going to be in Saskatoon coming up here September the 19th. That is a Saturday. Yesterday, Jess, Female Artist of the Year nomination. Fantastic. And video nomination, Best Video for I Ain't Country. And there's also a connection, apart from just being from Saskatchewan, between Jess Moskaluk and Josh Stumpf, who we were talking to about an hour ago, out of Prince Albert. They are on the same label, MDM Records. And Josh Jess Moskaluk is, what, manager or co-manager of Josh Stumpf. So there's an extra connection through there as well. So she got to celebrate her nominations and Josh's as well.
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0: That is Tyler Joe Miller, Country 600 CJWW. Well, it's been about a week since we had that huge storm and such coming through Saskatchewan, the big tornado as well. More info on that. That went from, of course, pretty much Petrovka through to Waldheim. Apparently, it had about a 5 kilometer travel, which is a long way. It's about a kilometer wide as well. So, thus all the destruction, all the pictures and everything that we've been seeing. And I always have to keep reminding myself it could have been a lot worse, but man, it's terrible when any kind of destruction like that does happen. So for everybody that was affected by that, we do wish you all the best in rebuilding. And hopefully it goes well and quickly.
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1: 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Tree along Memorial Avenue of trees to be removed after testing positive for Dutch elm disease. Narrow Hills Provincial Park reaches milestone in wildfire recovery.
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2: Tennille Arts.

to Neil Arts. Country 600 CJWW. Man, we've had a lot of good Saskatchewan talent on here this morning. It's Matt Bradley in for Ben Brooks. Back to Batosh continues today. If you didn't know, it started up yesterday. And chance to celebrate Métis Nation, Saskatchewan, and supporting Back to Batosh Days. Batosh Festival grounds go straight through till Sunday. The food is fantastic, always is. But I love the music and the fiddling, the jigging, and the storytelling, too. That is a very, very cool part. So everybody is welcome. If you want to find out more, the schedule events, everything else, cjwwradio.com is where you find that.

Okay, raise your hand if you've never been to Egg in Motion. I see you. Hey, I'm Rob O'Connor, show director, and I can't wait to see everyone July 21st to 23rd. It's Western Canada's only outdoor farm show, where you'll find over 100 acres of displays by more than 550 exhibitors.

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4: 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A match made in heaven. We'll go everywhere this summer. To the lake, golfing, fishing, or just relaxing on the deck with her.
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0: from the CJWW Newsroom, bringing you Saskatchewan's news first. Here's what's happening.
1: Good afternoon. It's 27 degrees at 12 o'clock. I'm Lena Iraki. Coming up, more tornadoes have been confirmed from last Friday. In sports, major championship golf scoring record equaled today at the British Open. In ag news, the federal and provincial governments sign a memorandum of understanding to keep the Indian Head and Scott Research Farms open. If you see news where you're at, call us at 244-1925. We have heat and air quality warnings in some parts of Saskatchewan to kick off the weekend, a far cry from the storm-fraught weekend that rolled in last Friday. The Northern Tornadoes Project has confirmed more EF1 tornadoes from last Friday, including Petrovka, Waldheim, Spears, and Redberry Lake. A downburst was also confirmed in Rostern and is rated EF0 based on the damage. NTP says witnesses captured video and photos of the tornado that developed south of

0: Petrovka and tracked eastward to Waldheim. There was damage to residential and business properties, power poles, trees, and vehicles. No one was injured. The tornado had an estimated max wind speed of 175 kilometers an hour, track length of 24.6 kilometers, and was almost a kilometer wide. Previously, the Northern Tornadoes Project had confirmed six other tornadoes on Friday in Dundurn, La Rosse, Cupar, Plucket, and two twisters in Herzl. So that brings the total for last Friday to 10. The NTP had also confirmed two tornadoes in Glasland last Saturday. Canada Mortgage and Housing Corporation released data showing that Saskatchewan's housing starts have seen a big increase from last year. The increase was 100.3 for housing starts, leading Saskatchewan to rank second among the provinces. In June alone, housing starts on single-family homes increased by nearly 30%. Housing starts measures the number of new home builds where construction has begun. Construction on multiple units saw an even bigger increase at 146.6% compared to last June. The CFIB's internal trade report card shows that almost every government has made improvements on internal trade, but small businesses and Canadians don't seem to feel that improvement. A senior policy analyst with CFIB, Sovereign Yu, explained that 69% of small businesses reported not noticing any meaningful changes when doing business across Canada, and another 16% of businesses reported that things had become more difficult.
1: The Canadian Federation of Independent Businesses internal trade report card, it looks at the progress that governments have made throughout the year on internal trade, how many barriers removed.
0: The CFIB recommends that governments reduce internal trade barriers on alcohol and food, as well as allow for mutually recognized workers across the country. Allowing for mutual recognized workers would mean workers wouldn't need to be recertified in their trade or skill if they move to a different part of the country. As of now, there is not a clear timeline in place for when the recommendations will be implemented. The Western College of Veterinary Medicine has decided to resume treatment services for injured wildlife following a nearly four-week summer hiatus beginning next Wednesday. The Veterinary Medical Center will not provide services for wildlife and exotic pets, such as parrots, rabbits, and snakes, between July 22nd and August 17th. The original plan was to resume exotic animal care on August 18th, but not for injured wildlife. A decision on that would be made after a review of the program was complete. Now, following an extensive lobbying effort by conservation groups, such as Livestock Sky Wildlife Rehabilitation, the WCVM says the services will continue until the planned review is completed by early November. Recreational activities will be back in action on the South Saskatchewan River starting today. The Water Security Agency announced that flows on the river have decreased to around 340 cubic meters per second, and that they will continue to decrease over the next few days. The City of Saskatoon has since announced that they will be reopening the public boat launch and reinstalling safety buoys. The safety buoys were swept away by the strong currents and are a visual reminder of the adjacent downstream weir. The WSA says to still be cautious on the river since levels are still considered above average. Back to Batoche is bringing Métis culture into the spotlight during its 56th annual festival. Back to Batoche started on Thursday and will run until Sunday. The festival has many new and old things for people to see and experience, such as jigging, fiddling, a language tent teaching Michif languages, and a Métis Roblox. Nikki Morton, Back to Batoche's festival coordinator, explained that the hope is people take a piece of the culture, food, or language with them when they leave.
2: I think it's important for the community, again, to all come together and to celebrate. It's not often, if at all, that a festival like this happens across Canada, that this large of a gathering, I guess, for Métis folks and our invited guests to come around and celebrate together.
0: Free shuttles will go between Saskatoon and Prince Albert while the festival is happening. More information about shuttle schedules, entrance fees, and more can be found on the Métis Gathering website. Today's internet news poll question: if you tip with your credit or debit card, what would motivate you to tip with cash? To vote, go to Have Your Say at cjwwradio.com. Previously, we asked, when you're traveling, do you stop at the signature attractions in a community like Mac the Moose in Moose Jaw or the Giant Egg in Vegreville, Alberta? 77% said no, 23% said yes. This is the business report. Canada's main stock index was down more than 100 points, weighed down by losses in the technology and base metal sectors, while U.S. stock markets also fell. The S&P/TSX Composite Index was down 117.08 points at 35,223.07. In New York, the Dow Jones Industrial Average was down 108.22 points at 52,444.75. The S&P 500 Index was down 61.97 points at 7,471.80, while the NASDAQ Composite was down 394.55 points at 25,487.40. The Canadian dollar traded for 71.37 cents U.S. compared with 71.24 cents U.S. on Thursday. The September crude oil contract was up $1.61 U.S. at $79.89 U.S. per barrel. The August gold contract was up $20.70 U.S. at $4,012.80 U.S. an ounce.
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0: The Environment Canada forecast for Saskatoon and area. Today, mainly sunny, high 31. Tonight, partly cloudy, low 20. Tomorrow, mainly cloudy with a 30% chance of showers and a risk of a thunderstorm, wind becoming southwest, gusting to 50 near noon at a high of 28. Sunday, sunny, high 28. For the Prince Albert region, today, mainly sunny, high 30. Tonight, clear, becoming partly cloudy this evening in a low of 15. Tomorrow, mainly cloudy, wind becoming south at 20 kilometers an hour near noon and a high of 27. Sunday, sunny, high 26. Here are your temperatures from around the province. Spiritwood is 26 degrees. It's 27 in Rosetown. Outlook and Kindersley are both at 28 degrees. It's 25 in Wynyard, Watrous, Regina, and Humboldt. 26 in LaRange. Meadow Lake is 27 degrees. It's 26 in Melfort. 21 in Nipawin. 25 in Yorkton. 26 in Swift Current. 27 in Moose Jaw. And 26 in Lloydminster. North Battleford is 26 degrees with north wind at 11. Prince Albert is mostly cloudy at 26 degrees with west wind at 12. And Saskatoon is mainly sunny at 27 degrees with southwest wind at 14. I'm Lena Iraki, CJWW News. Sports is up next.
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7: Good afternoon. I'm Les Lyons, Rick with CJWW Sports. Royal Birkdale is once again the site of a record-setting round in the British Open Championship. Lucas Herbert's sizzling second round of 8-under-62 tied the men's major championship scoring record, becoming the fifth man to post a 62 in a major. The sixth came about 22 minutes after when Sam Burns holed out from the bunker on the 18th to post a 62 of his own. Herbert is the clubhouse leader in the second round at 8-under, two better than first-round leader Jackson Suber and fellow American Cameron Young. Burns is at 5-under. Canadian Corey Connors carded a 67 to qualify for the weekend at 2-under. Fan favorite Rory McIlroy will also make the cut at 1-under after a 67 today. Half the field is still out on the course. Closer to home, where the Saskatchewan Amateur Men's Championship leaders are on the back nine at Kenosi Lake in the fourth and final round. At last glance, Ethan Hunter of Saskatoon was 5-under par through 12 holes today and 9-under overall. One shot back was Austin Nesbitt of Pilot Butte through 11 holes. Yesterday, three provincial titles were determined. Saskatoon's Grace Odnikon captured the amateur women's, Alexandra Schmidt of Regina in the mid-amateur women's, and Colton Sissons of Saskatoon in the mid-amateur men's category. To baseball, Spencer Miles will take the ball for the Blue Jays tonight against the Shy Sox in Toronto to begin the second half of the regular season. The 25-year-old has been solid so far for the Jays, posting an ERA of 2.8 3.85 with 57 strikeouts in 60 innings spread out over 26 appearances. Toronto resumes play tonight, six games below 500 at 45-51, sitting last in the American League East. However, they are only 2.5 games back of the final AL wildcard playoff spot. Meanwhile, Moose Jaw is making it tough on Saskatoon to keep up atop the WCBL's East Division going into the All-Star break. Miller Express have won 10 straight and lead the Berries by one game going into tonight's final games before the best of the league gather at Cairns Field the next 2 days. Saskatoon's in Medicine Hat tonight after outslugging the Mavericks 7-5 last night. The five Berries All-Stars are outfielder Ethan Murdoch, catcher Gavin Panks, second baseman Gyle Salinas, plus pitchers Adam Corty and Dallin Rude.
8: It means a lot. It's so cool. I can't wait for the atmosphere, the fans, just pitching in front of the crowd like that. It's going to be something to see, that's for sure.
7: I asked Corty back on Wednesday night when he found out that he now had plans for the All-Star weekend.
9: About 2 days ago, so Joe shot me a text and is like, you want to pitch in the All-Star game? And it's hard to say no to that.
10: Yeah, exactly. Especially when it's close to home, you'd be able to bring most of the town in Munster back in.
9: Yeah, I think that's the plan.
7: Both Corty and Rude are from Munster. Tomorrow's festivities start at 4 o'clock with the bunting competition and the home run derby, with the East Division hosting the West Division in the All-Star game proper on Sunday at 1. And in football, 4-1 Edmonton is home tonight to kick off week 7 of the CFL season against the 1-3 BC Lions, the only team the Elks have lost to this season. That happened 2 weeks ago. That's CJWW Sports. I'm Les Lazaruk. My parting shot is next.
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7: These are some going into time off short shots. And if you're thinking to yourself, Lazaruk is getting time off again, well, the answer is yes, because I've worked for CJWW and the Saskatoon Media Group for almost 32 full years. I get 5 weeks of holidays. I also get a sixth week for time in lieu for working all those weekends and being on the road for at least 25 nights every winter season, calling Saskatoon Blades hockey games. Because of the latter, being as busy of a season as it is, I really have no opportunity to take time off during the winter, so I have to cram 6 weeks off in between the end of the hockey season, which was mid-April this year, through the end of August, which is the end of our company's fiscal year. Truth be told, if I really wanted to, I could legally be off from the time hockey season ends through to the end of August if I was to be nitpicky and count the hours I'm on duty. But I'm not mean like that. While I'm away, TFP will once again ask for your trust when it comes to CFL game predictions. Besides, the old saying goes about the CFL that the season really doesn't get started and get serious until the Labor Day long weekend. But that really doesn't hold, especially this year, what with the Riders and Edmonton tied for the West Division lead and meeting in a home-and-home series in the next 2 weekends after this one. So Major League Baseball players are resistant to the owner's idea of a salary cap. That should come as no surprise to anyone. It was the same when salary caps were first proposed to the players and their union bosses in the CFL, NHL, NBA, and even the NFL. All of those leagues have them, and everyone seems to be flourishing, with the odd exception. The question that needs to be answered is, what kind of revenues are being made by MLB and its respective teams? Plus, what percentage of those revenues are going towards player salaries? If that figure is more than 55% of revenues, I can see why the players might balk at a salary cap. So long as baseball owners aren't trying to put in an unfair salary cap, the players should get on board. Talk to you again on July 31st. That's my parting shot. I'm Les Lazaruk. And it turned out nice again.
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14: Good afternoon, I'm Neil Billinger. CJWW's AgriBiz. Well, the future of the Indian Head and Scott Research Farms
15: are much more certain following a memorandum of understanding signed between the federal and provincial governments. That MOU was signed at the Federal Provincial Agriculture Ministers' annual meeting in Halifax yesterday. Both research farms have been around for more than 100 years, and agricultural organizations were very upset following the announcement by Agriculture and Agri-Food Canada that it would be closing both facilities. Scott and Indian Head were two Ag Canada locations on the chopping block in Saskatchewan as part of the federal government's efforts to trim spending. Federal Agriculture Minister Heath MacDonald was asked if this MOU with Saskatchewan opens the door for the other Ag Canada facilities on the chopping block, such as the one at Lacombe, Alberta.
16: From the beginning, we said we're not going to do less science. We're going to do more streamlined science. We're going to be more appropriate and exact. We're going to combine our effort with academias, with provincial governments, and first and foremost, stakeholders, so farmers and ranchers. I mean, so that's kind of where we're at, and we're working our way through that, and I believe we have a good path forward.
15: As for Scott and Indian Head, Saskatchewan Agriculture Minister David Merritt says both sides will go through details on the operational side and whether it will be a long-term lease on the property. Merritt hopes to have a formal agreement in place by the end of this year. We'll have more on the Federal Provincial Agriculture Minister's meeting after the break.
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15: The Federal, Provincial, and Territorial Agriculture Ministers' annual meeting wrapped up this morning in Halifax. A lot of discussion centered on the development of the next agriculture policy framework due in 2028. This is Federal Agriculture Minister Heath MacDonald.
16: The goal is to build a framework that provides the flexibility to respond to regional priorities and evolving needs of the agriculture sector while supporting long-term success and sustainability. My colleagues and I also focused on business risk management programs. These programs are the financial safety net for our farmers to rely on to manage their incomes in declines, production losses, and unforeseen disasters. Improving business risk programs, starting with egg stability, is a top priority for everyone that was around the table.
15: Two smaller interim measures were announced this morning.
16: We agreed to take necessary steps to bring forward egg stability changes related to non-arm's length labor and contract work, and are committed to reaching a decision by the 2027 program year. This change would recognize compensation paid to family members for work performed on the farm, better reflecting the realities of family-run operations and ensuring labor costs are appropriately captured under the program. Making contract work like cutting hay an eligible expense reflects on-farm realities and makes the program more responsive to the needs of producers. We also considered permanently increasing the egg stability payment from $3 million to $6 million.
15: The increase in the maximum agri-stability payment in the next ag policy framework would reflect the growth in farm size as well as production costs. Overall, MacDonald was satisfied with progress made at the meeting.
16: We've done the contract work here. We've done labor issues here. I think we have two big wins that we can walk away with. We're looking at increasing the egg stability cap from $3 million to $6 million, which will be substantive. So I think we have some wins here, and I think farmers, I think, are going to be quite satisfied, especially the smaller farmers, too, that maybe sometimes couldn't apply for some of these programs, will now be likely eligible.
15: That's Federal Agriculture Minister Heath MacDonald at the conclusion of the annual Agriculture Ministers' meeting in Halifax this morning.
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15: This is the Futures Market Report for Friday, July 17th. November canola up $12.30, $795.80 a ton. January canola up $12.40, $804.60. March canola contract up $12, $809.40 a ton. September Minneapolis wheat up 7 3/4, $6.93 a bushel. September Kansas City wheat up 12 1/2 at $7.29. September Chicago wheat up 6, $6.80 3/4 a bushel. September corn up 3, $4.44 1/2. And August soybean up 9 cents, $12.04 a bushel. Now here is the rest of the news from Chicago.
19: I'm Dan Bossi on the 17th of July, Friday. Chicago Board of Grain prices are mixed to slightly higher this morning. You're seeing the market squaring positions. Overnight, U.S. President Trump indicated that China may be meddling in U.S. elections, and that caused some profit taking. Uncertain as how that would mean to, of course, U.S.-China ties looking forward. President Xi is expected to come to the United States in mid-September. Whether or not this impacts that visit will be closely followed. USDA did announce new sales of soybeans to China and unknown destinations. That's seen helping at least stabilize the market from overnight losses. As we look at weather, it does show us that there is some dryness developing across the northern plains, up through, the northwestern Midwest. It'll be very key next week that that area receives much-needed rainfall. In other words, crop conditions will slide into the end of July. Until next time, I'm Dan Bossi.
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15: This is the rural weather forecast for the Saskatoon, Waka, Watrous, and Outlook regions. Mainly sunny today, 31 degrees. With a humidex, it will feel like 37. Partly cloudy tonight, low only going down to 20. Mainly cloudy tomorrow, slight chance of a shower, risk of a thunderstorm. Southwest wind 30 to 50 in the afternoon, high tomorrow 28, humidex 33. Sunshine on Sunday, 28. Kindersley, Rosetown, bigger, mix of sun and cloud today, southeast wind 20, high of 32, humidex 39. Partly cloudy tonight, slight chance of a shower, risk of a thunderstorm, low 18. Cloudy, slight chance of a shower or a thunderstorm tomorrow morning. Clearing and becoming windy as well. South wind 30 to 50, high of 30 tomorrow, humidex 38. Clearing on Sunday, 29. North Battleford in Unity, mix of sun and cloud today, 30 degrees, humidex 38. Partly cloudy tonight, slight chance of an overnight shower, risk of a thunderstorm, low 19. Mainly cloudy, slight chance of showers tomorrow morning. Clearing by afternoon, windy for much of the day, south 30, gusting to 50, high 27, humidex 34. Clearing on Sunday, 29 degrees. Spiritwood, Shelbrook, and Prince Albert. Mix of sun and cloud today, high of 30, humidex 35. Becoming partly cloudy this evening, low 15. Mainly cloudy tomorrow, south wind 20 in the afternoon, high 27, humidex 35. Sunny on Sunday, 26. Melfort, Tisdale, Nipawin, Humbleton, Wynyard. Sunny today, west wind 20, high of 30 degrees, humidex 35. Clear tonight, 16. Increasing cloud tomorrow morning. Southwest wind 20 to 40 in the afternoon, high 28, humidex 34. Sunny on Sunday, 30 degrees. And that's your rural weather forecast.
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0: Prime Cuts, your 90s at noon, starts off with Alan Jackson, I Don't Even Know Your Name, on a hot Friday afternoon. Jackson along with you today. Hope you are excited for the weekend. Maybe some plans in motion to go to the beach or the lake. Try to enjoy the hot weather while staying cool at the same time. 28 degrees and mainly sunny right now in Saskatoon. However, the Humidex making it feel like 36 out there. So it is a hot one. We'll look at the weather coming up in just a moment. But back over in Prime Cuts, Alan Jackson's another number one song that came off of the album Who I Am. It was released in May of 1995. He was one of three songwriters on the track, and music video for this song had Jeff Foxworthy as the song's male character. This one peaked at 4 in Canada, but number one on the Billboard charts. Going ahead, though, back a few years to December of 1993, a Colin Ray album titled Extreme, but a song that was written by Leroy Parnell. It would peak at 18 on the Canadian charts, reach number 6 on the Billboard charts in the U.S., called That's My Story, and it's next on Prime Cut.
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0: Colin Ray, Prime Cuts, your 90s at noon. That's my story. As we gonna go back even a few more years from 93 to September of 1990 for the lead-off single on Dwight Yoakam's album, If There Was a Way, a song peaking at number 5 on the Canadian charts, number 11 on the U.S. Billboard charts, and it's called Turn It On, Turn It Up, Turn Me Loose, next on Prime Cuts.
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0: More than you'll ever know. It's Travis Tritt. Prime cuts your 90s at noon. The lead-off single from his album, The Restless Kind. Travis Tritt serving as the only songwriter on this track from July of 1996. Peaking at number 7 on the Canadian charts, number 3 on the U.S. Billboard Hot Country charts. Moving over to 1990 for some Patricia Conroy, the third and final single that didn't come from an album right before the release of Blue Angel, a song peaking at 56 on the Canadian charts, 1,000 Rails, coming up after weather.
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0: Hot one today, mainly sunny, 28 degrees in Saskatoon. Humidex, it feels like 36 outside. Get up to a high of 31 today. With the Humidex, it'll feel like 37. Partly cloudy, low of 20 tonight. Slight chance of showers and the risk of a thunderstorm tomorrow, mainly cloudy. Southwest wind at 30K, gusts up to 50 near noon. High of 28, clear, low of 15 tomorrow night. Sunny high of 28 on Sunday. Prince Albert, partly cloudy, 26 degrees right now. Humidex feels like 33. High of 30 today, mainly sunny. Clear, becoming partly cloudy this evening, low of 15. Mainly cloudy tomorrow. South wind 20 kilometers an hour near noon and a high of 27. Clearing tomorrow night, low of 17. And on Sunday, sunny, high of 26 with Patricia Conroy on Prime Cuts.
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0: from the CJWW Newsroom, bringing you Saskatchewan's news first. Here's what's happening.
1: Good afternoon. It's 28 degrees at 1 o'clock. I'm Lena Iraki. LaRonge RCMP say two people were found deceased in a suspected wildlife incident. On Wednesday, RCMP received a call for service at McTavish Lake, and two individuals were found deceased in the area. The ministry advises residents, cabin owners, visitors, and outdoor recreation users to exercise caution when outdoors to avoid wildlife encounters. The Conservation Officers Service's Wildlife Human Attack Response Team has been deployed and is working closely with the Coroner's Service and the RCMP to investigate this incident. Conservation officers have identified and located a bear that was involved. The bear has since been euthanized and will be transported to the Western College of Veterinary Medicine, where a necropsy will be conducted. The Saskatoon Police Service has arrested two kids after an assault with a machete yesterday evening. Police received a report at a business in the 2200th block of 22nd Street West. The assault took place while a security guard was escorting a group of people out. The security guard was cut with a machete. The suspect then fled the area. Officers later found two people matching the suspect description between 20th Street West and Avenue Q South. Both were arrested without incident and one had a machete on them. As a result, a 13 and 14-year-old have been charged with assault and weapon-related offenses. The CFIB's internal trade report card shows that governments are making improvements on internal trade, but warns that the scores aren't a good reflection of actual progress. A release from the CFIB said 69% of small businesses reported not noticing any meaningful changes when doing business across Canada. Another 16% of businesses reported that things had become more difficult. CFIB senior policy analyst Sovereign Yu explained that the methodology used to grade the governments is outdated and will be updated for 2020.
2: It doesn't reflect the difference between commitment versus what actually has been followed through. It also doesn't look into detail as to what the agreements actually entail, agreements or legislation.
1: You recommended that governments reduce internal trade barriers on alcohol and food, as well as allow for mutual recognized workers across the country. This would mean workers wouldn't need to be recertified in their trade or skill if they move to a different part of the country. As of now, there is not a clear timeline in place for when the recommendations will be implemented. The annual Back to Batoche is back showcasing and celebrating Métis culture. This will be the festival's 56th year. Back to Batoche kicked off on Thursday and will run until Sunday. There's many ways to have fun and learn about Métis culture at the festival, such as jigging, fiddling, a language tent, teaching Mi'kmaq languages, and a Métis Roblox. Back to Batoche festival coordinator Nikki Morton said the festival is fun for the whole family.
3: For those that don't know about our culture and our food and the language, you know, to take a piece of that knowledge with them back. And those that come and celebrate with us year after year, we have guests that have returned, you know, 30, 40 years, 50 years, even they've been coming here. That is always that place to reconnect and celebrate and come together each year.
1: Back to Batoche has set up daily free shuttles between Saskatoon and Prince Albert. The Métis Gathering website has more information on shuttle schedules, entrance fees, and more.
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1: The Environment Canada forecast for Saskatoon and area. Today, mainly sunny, high 31. Tonight, partly cloudy, low 20. Tomorrow, mainly cloudy with a 30% chance of showers and a risk of a thunderstorm, wind becoming southwest, gusting to 50 near noon at a high of 28. Sunday, sunny, high 28. For the Prince Albert region, today, mainly sunny, high 30. Tonight, clear, becoming partly cloudy this evening in a low of 15. Tomorrow, mainly cloudy, wind becoming south at 20 kilometers an hour near noon and a high of 27. Sunday, sunny, high 26. Here are your temperatures from around the province. Spiritwood is 27 degrees. It's 28 in Rosetown, 29 in Outlook, 31 in Kin-

0: Eckersley, 26 in Wynyard, Watrous, Regina, and in Humboldt, 27 in LaRonge, 28 in Meadow Lake, 26 in Melfort, 24 in Nipawin, 26 in Yorkton, 28 in Swiftcurrent and in Moose Jaw, and Lloydminster is 27 degrees. North Battleford is 27 degrees with north wind at 8. Prince Albert is partly cloudy at 26 degrees with a northwest wind at 10, and Saskatoon is mainly sunny at 28 degrees with southwest wind at 15. I'm Lena Iraqi, CJWW News.
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3: Well, it has been a while since we've had Legendary Country Court, but it is back out of recess, and we haven't forgot where we left off. 6 wins last time we checked for Jason McCoy, learning a lot about love, going for a 7th and a spot in the Wall of Fame this afternoon.

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Full hour to vote. Reveal the winner right before 2 o'clock. Here is Clay Walker.

George Burns, Luke Bryan, that one called Ride, Ride, Ride on CJWW, Saskatchewan's most listened to radio station. My name is Jackson Emery. It's great to have you along today. Country Court back after a long little break. And like I said, we haven't forgotten where we last left off. A six-time winner and trying to win his seventh in a row and earn his spot on the Wall of Fame. Today is Jason McCoy learning a lot about love.

0: 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Under the online web poll. More legendary country on the way, including Michelle Wright, Lori Morgan, and the Wreck Laws. It's Jason Aldean coming up with the truth.
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9: 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Thank you.

legendary country nobody's girl, Michelle Wright on CJWW. She called into the show earlier this week. She is going to be performing at the Field of Stars event next Tuesday. 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In the meantime, Country Court back after a couple of days off. Jason McCoy learning a lot about love, is a six-time winner trying to make it seven in a row and a spot in the Wall of Fame.

0: going up against today's challenger, Conway Twitty, tight-fitting jeans.
1: But I've always dreamed of being just a good old boy's girl. 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And partner, there's a tiger in these tight-fitting jeans.
0: All right, four different ways to vote. Our Groundkeeper Lawn Fertilizer text line filled with votes right now, 306-938-0600. You can also call at that number right now. Lots of votes for Jason McCoy. Lots coming in right now. Brenda, Derek, Bert, Keith, Wes, Len, Eleanor, all votes for Conway Twitty. You can vote over on our Facebook page. 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
0: WW Weather. 29 degrees, mainly sunny. It feels like 37 with the Humidex in Saskatoon right now, up to a high of 31 today. Low of 20 tonight. And partly cloudy, mainly cloudy tomorrow. Slight chance of showers and the risk of a thunderstorm. Southwest wind at 30 kilometers an hour. Gusts up to 50K near noon. High of 28. Clear, low of 15 tomorrow night. High of 28 and sunny on Sunday. Prince Albert region, 27 degrees, mainly sunny. With the Humidex, feels like 35. Mainly sunny and a high of 30 today. Clear, becoming partly cloudy this evening, low of 15 tonight. Mainly cloudy tomorrow, a south wind 20 kilometers an hour near noon, high of 27. Clearing tomorrow night, low of 17. Sunny, high of 26 on Sunday with Tucker Wetmore.

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1: I'm Lena Iraqi in the Saskatoon Media Group newsroom with your news now. Back to Batosh brings Métis culture into spotlight during annual festival. Corman Park police make a drug and stolen property bust. Northern Tornadoes Project confirms three more tornadoes from last Friday.
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Legendary Country, it's Lori Morgan, What Part of No on CJWW. Country Court back in session this afternoon. Jason McCoy is a six-time winner trying to win his seventh in a row and a spot in the Wall of Fame with Learning a Lot About Love.

0: All right, you can pick up the phone and call 306-938-0600 to vote. You can also text at that same number. If you're texting in, be sure to include Conway Twitty or Jason McCoy as your keywords. Right now, it is a sizable lead for Conway Twitty, Conway Twitty tight-fitting jeans, Janet, and Levi with some votes in right now as well. Garrett, few coming in right now for Jason McCoy trying to close that gap. One vote could start to sway things the other way. You can also vote over on Facebook under our Country Court post, or head over to our online web poll found at cjwwradio.com to vote there. Kenny Chesney, Get Along, next.
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Country 600, CJWW, The Reklaws, Never Drinking Again. Well, we are winding down towards the end of Country Court. Are we going to have a new song inducted onto the Wall of Fame? Jason McCoy, Learning a Lot About Love, is a six-time winner trying to make it seven today. Hey.

0: This is your last chance to get your vote in. 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If you're texting in, be sure to include the keyword Conway Twitty or Jason McCoy. Lots of votes in for Conway. A couple of votes coming in again for Jason McCoy. Might be one-sided here this afternoon. 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Select Country Court and vote on our online web poll there. I'll count up all of the votes and reveal today's winner in the legendary Country Court right after some Willie Nelson.
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Legendary Country with Willie Nelson, always on my mind on CJWW. Well, like I said, it's been a while since we've had Legendary Country Chord back in session today, and it didn't disappoint. A six-time winner trying to go for his seventh win and a spot in the Wall of Fame. That was Jason McCoy, learning a lot about love. However, running into a wall, never like to see a song get that far and not being able to finish it up. Hey, sometimes that happens in the Legendary Country Chord, but now our new champion will try his journey at 7 in a row and possibly a spot in the Wall of Fame. 76% of the votes today go to Conway.

0: the CJWW Newsroom, bringing you Saskatchewan's news first. Here's what's happening.
1: Good afternoon. It's 29 degrees at 2 o'clock. I'm Lena Iraki. Saskatchewan Agriculture Minister David Merritt hopes a final agreement is reached on the future of two Agriculture and Agri-Food Canada research farms in our province by the end of this year. Indian Head and Scott were among seven research sites across the country slated to close as part of federal government spending cuts. Ottawa and Saskatchewan signed a Memorandum of Understanding at the annual Federal-Provincial Agriculture Ministers meeting in Halifax this week. Merritt says both sides will go through operational details, including whether there will be a long-term lease on the properties. The Scott and Indian Head Research Farms have been around for more than a century and have made major contributions to the development of agriculture in Saskatchewan. Conservation officers have identified the bear involved in the death of two people at McTavish Lake on Wednesday. The bear has since been located and euthanized. The bear will be transported to the Western College of Veterinary Medicine, where a necropsy will be conducted. The ministry advises residents, cabin owners, visitors, and outdoor recreation users to exercise caution when outdoors to avoid wildlife encounters. The Conservation Officer Service's Wildlife Human Attack Response Team has been deployed and is working closely with the Corps Service and the LaRange RCMP to investigate this incident. The CFIB warns that their most recent internal trade report card reflects commitments more than actual progress. The report card showed that almost every government had made improvements on internal trade, but small businesses and Canadians don't seem to feel that improvement. A release from the CFIB said 7 in 10 small businesses reported not noticing any meaningful changes when doing business across Canada. Another 16% of businesses reported that things had become more difficult. Sovereign Yu, CFIB senior policy analyst, said alcohol is one of the items that Canadians and small businesses have asked for reduced internal trade barriers on.
2: Movement of food is another one, for example, that is very frequently brought up by businesses and Canadians. It's difficult to move food interprovincially across the country when the food has only been provincially or territorially inspected. It's just not allowed.
1: You also recommends that governments allow for mutual recognized workers across the country. This would mean workers wouldn't need to be recertified in their trade or skill if they move to a different part of the country. Back to Batosh has returned for its 56th year to showcase all of what Métis culture has to offer. The festival has already started on Thursday and will wrap up on Sunday. The event offers a wide range of experiences that people can check out, such as jigging, fiddling, a language tent teaching Michif languages, and a Métis Roblox. Back to Batosh festival coordinator Nikki Morton said the festival provides an opportunity to celebrate Métis culture altogether.
3: It's fun for the whole family. We bring in Métis folks, and we welcome all of those wanting to learn about our culture and identity.
1: There will be shuttles heading between Saskatoon and Prince Albert for the duration of the festival. More information about shuttle schedules, entrance fees, and more can be found on the Métis Gathering website.
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1: The Environment Canada forecast for Saskatoon and area. Today, mainly sunny, high 31. Tonight, partly cloudy, low 20. Tomorrow, mainly cloudy with a 30% chance of showers and a risk of a thunderstorm, wind becoming southwest, gusting to 50 near noon at a high of 28. Sunday, sunny, high 28. For the Prince Albert region, today, mainly sunny, high 30. Tonight, clear, becoming partly cloudy this evening in a low of 15. Tomorrow, mainly cloudy, wind becoming south at 20 kilometers an hour near noon and a high of 27. Sunday, sunny, high 26. Here are your temperatures from around the province. Spiritwood is 28 degrees. It's 29 in Rosetown, 30 in Outlook and Kindersley, 27 in Wynyard and Watrous, 28 in Regina, 26 in Humboldt, 28 in LaRange, 29 in Meadow Lake, 26 in Melfort, 27 in Nipawin and in Yorkton, 29 in Swift Current and Moose Jaw, and it's 28 degrees in Lloydminster. North Battleford is 28 degrees with north wind at 13. Prince Albert is mainly sunny at 27 degrees with northwest wind at 6. And Saskatoon is mainly sunny at 29 degrees with northwest wind at 19. I'm Lena Iraki, CJWW News. 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
4: Here are this afternoon's closing futures prices for Friday, July 17th. November canola up $11, $794.50 a ton, $18.02 a bushel. January canola up $11.60, $803.80 a ton, $18.23 a bushel. And March canola up $11.40 at $809.30 a ton, $18.36 a bushel. In Chicago, August soybean up 9 cents at $12.04 a bushel. August soybean oil up 239 points at 74.82 cents. August soybean meal down $1.90, $321 a ton. September corn up $4.45 a bushel. September Chicago wheat up a dime, $6.84¾. September oats down $4.50, $3.41 a bushel. And those are this afternoon's closing futures prices, courtesy of R.J. O'Brien Canada in Winnipeg.
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0: Matt Johnner, Stop, Drop, and Roll on Country 600 CJWW Jackson along with you this afternoon. Country Court, been a couple of days since we've last had the court. Resuming action today, Jason McCoy learning a lot about love, was a six-time winner, trying to go for seven wins in a row and a spot on the Wall of Fame, dethroned by Conway Twitty, tight-fitting jeans with 76% of the vote. So next week, Country Court back, Conway Twitty will begin his journey to try and win seven in a row and claim a spot in the Wall of Fame. As for the rest of the day, we have lots of different ways to win coming up. A couple of contests on the go. The All-Star Game is this weekend in Saskatoon. Western Canadian Baseball League All-Star Game. Plus, an official entry up for grabs to the Summer Hauler from the last couple of days out in Warman with the Save on Foods and BDO Debt, as well as Zach Topp on Wednesday. Might be getting a phone call later this afternoon. And it's our Friday at 5 song. Text in what song you want to hear, and you could be winning some tickets to the official Big Ass Country Bash in September. More on that coming up. Legendary Country with Darius Rucker is next.
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0: Restless Heart on CJWW. Well, we are going to be getting into the 8 best days of summer right around the corner, talking about the Saskatoon X. Can't forget about the PAX and their summer fair. And with that, I have 4 adult passes up for the Prince Albert Summer Fair that could be yours if you just text in the keyword fair. Very straightforward this afternoon. 306-938-0600. After 5 o'clock during the home stretch drive, I will select 1 lucky winner.
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0: Main story, hot and muggy outside. 29 degrees, mainly sunny in Saskatoon. Humidex makes it feel like 37. Getting up to a high of 31 today. Low of 20 tonight, partly cloudy. Clouds continue on into tomorrow with a slight chance of showers, risk of a thunderstorm. Wind to southwest 30 kilometers an hour, gusts up to 50K near noon. High of 28. Clear, low of 15 tomorrow night. High of 28 and sunny on Sunday. For the Prince Albert region, 27 degrees and mainly sunny right now. And with the Humidex, feels like 35. Going to get up to a high of 30 today. Clear tonight, partly cloudy. This evening, low of 15. Mainly cloudy tomorrow. A south wind at 20 kilometers an hour near noon. High of 27. Clearing tomorrow night, low of 17. Sunny, high of 26 on Sunday with Old Dominion.

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1: I'm Lena Iraki in the Saskatoon Media Group newsroom with your news now. Back to Batosh brings Métis culture into spotlight during annual festival. Corman Park police make a drug and stolen property bust. Northern Tornadoes Project confirms three more tornadoes from last Friday.
0: A news tip is a text away at 306-938-0600.
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0: Cowboys and Dreamers, Brett Kissel, Country 600, CJWW. There'll be a couple of cowboys out at the Outlook. Riverbank Rodeo, 7th annual, August 7th and 8th. Continuing our afternoon of winning. I have two weekend wristbands for the Outlook Rodeo up for grabs this afternoon. All you need to do is tell me who's performing at the Outlook Rodeo on August 8th. If you think you know who it is, text it in 306-938-0600 on the Groundkeeper Lawn Fertilizer text line, and I'll pick a winner after 5 o'clock.
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0: Don't Be Stupid. It's Shania Twain on CJWW. Gave a couple of shout-outs yesterday to Josh Stumpf. Continuing that today, up for Breakthrough Artist or Group of the Year at this year's CCMAs, as well as Fans Choice Award. He caught up with Matt Bradley this morning on the Moo Crew. Over the moon. Didn't even know what... It still really hasn't come off of that high, hearing not just one, but two nominations for the CCMAs that are in Saskatoon, by the way. That is September 19th here at SaskTel Center. The first wave of performers were revealed. Tennille Arts, Kelsey Kulick, Jess Moskaluk, Dean Brody, Hunter Brothers, The Reklaws, Owen Riegling, and the James Barker Band. Many more to come after that. Don't forget today... Text in what song you want to hear for the Friday at 5 song. You'll be entered into today's draw for two tickets to the official Big Az Country Bash at the Long Branch. Watch an after party of the CCMAs Saturday, September 19th. That is at the Long Branch. Some live performers on stage, Dallas Alexander and Drew Gregory. Text in what song you want to hear Friday at 5, 306-938-0600.
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0: Introducing the new Crush It Hard Iced Tea from the makers of Provincial Vodka.
1: Like victory. Attakakoop RCMP have charged a man with forcible confinement and sexual interference. On Sunday, police were notified about a man meeting with a teenage girl on Attakakoop Cree Nation. He left with her in his vehicle. Around 2 hours after police were notified, the vehicle was located and the man was arrested at a residence in Nipawin. An investigation found that the man had been in contact with the girl through social media prior to the meetup. As a result of the investigation, 22-year-old Dran McKay from Nipawin has been charged with one count of unlawful confinement and one count sexual interference. He appeared in Nipawin Provincial Court yesterday. Elsewhere, two wanted individuals appeared in North Battleford Provincial Court yesterday after they were arrested by Cutknife RCMP in connection to a stolen vehicle on Little Pine First Nation. A Saskatchewan RCMP news release says 27-year-old Kyle Lajamodier of Cold Lake, Alberta, and 23-year-old Terry Fox of Sweetgrass First Nation were arrested on July 15th after the Cutknife detachment received reports of a vehicle driving erratically on Little Pine First Nation. Officers had the vehicle flee from them when they initially located it, then found it soon after abandoned in a field behind a house. With the assistance of the Saskatchewan RCMP's Police Dog Services and Critical Incident Response Team, four individuals were arrested at the house. The vehicle was determined to have been stolen on July 12th in Minburn, Alberta. While Lajamodier and Fox faced multiple charges, the other two individuals were released without charge. However, Cutknife RCMP continued to investigate, including working to identify the individual who is believed to be driving the vehicle that fled from them. Anyone with information is asked to call Cutknife RCMP or Saskatchewan Crime Stoppers. And a 25-year-old man from Margaux is dead following a single vehicle rollover on Highway 106 near Seeley Lake Wednesday evening. Saskatchewan RCMP said in a news release that the man was the sole occupant of the vehicle and was declared deceased at the scene by EMS. The rollover occurred at around 6:30 p.m. on July 15th. His family have been notified. Nipawin RCMP continue to investigate with the help of a Saskatchewan RCMP collision reconstructionist. I'm Les Lazarick, CJWW News.
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1: The Environment Canada forecast for Saskatoon and area. Mainly sunny today, a high of 31, and with the humidex, it'll feel like 37. Partly cloudy tonight, a low of 20. Tomorrow, mainly cloudy with a very slight chance of showers and the risk of a thunderstorm. Wind becoming southwest, gusting to 50 kilometers an hour near noon, a high of 28. Sunny for Sunday and a high of 28. For the Prince Albert region, mainly sunny today, a high of 30, and with the humidex, it'll feel like 35. Becoming partly cloudy this evening, a low of 15. Tomorrow, mainly cloudy. Wind becoming south 20 kilometers an hour near noon, a high of 27. Sunny for Sunday and a high of 26. Temperatures across the province, Spiritwood, Watrous, LaRonge, Nipawin, and Yorkton are all reporting 28 degrees. It's 30 in Rosetown and Kindersley, as well as Swift Current. Outlook and Moose Jaw are both 31. It's 27 in Wynyard, Humboldt, Melfort, and Hudson Bay. Regina, Meadow Lake, and Lloydminster are all 29. In North Battleford, a north-northeast wind 15 kilometers per hour, a temperature of 28 degrees. Mainly sunny skies in Prince Albert, a north-northwest breeze 12 kilometers per hour and 28. And in Saskatoon, under mainly sunny skies, a northwest wind 13 kilometers per hour, 59% the relative humidity, and the temperature of 29 degrees. And with the humidex, it feels like 37. The commodity report is next.
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1: Good afternoon. This is Kirk McWilliams from Archie O'Brien Canada with this afternoon's futures prices from Winnipeg and Chicago. August gold up 25.90 at 40.18. September silver up 20 at 56.39. September Canadian up 17 at 71.54. September crude up 3.21 at 81.51. November canola up $11 at $794.50. January canola up $11.60 at $803.80. September Minneapolis wheat up 6.5 at $691.75. September Kansas up 17.5 at $734. September Chicago wheat up 10 at $684.75. September corn up 4 at $445.5. September oats down 4.5 at $341. August beans up 9 at $1204. August meal down 190 at $321. August beanol up 239 at $74.82. August cattle down 272 at $224.35. August feeders down 67 at $345.92. And August hogs up 130 at $101.57. This is Kirk McWilliams from Margie O'Brien, Canada.
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2: 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Another hour of legendary country. 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

0: It is the Stampede Hour on CJWW. Chris Cummings, the kind of heart that breaks. Hot Friday afternoon, Jackson in with you here today. 29 degrees, some more clouds starting to roll in right now, but Humidex still makes it feel like 36 outside. A look at the weather coming up. Don't forget to message in what song you want to hear for the Friday at 5 song. I'll select one lucky winner, and they're also going to be winning two tickets to the official Big Ass Country Bash at the Long Branch on Saturday, September 19th. That is part of the CCMA Awards. Dallas Alexander, Drew Gregory going to be performing live on stage at the Long Branch that night. Got some more ways to win coming up, those keywords. Plus, Matt Bradley catching up with the Berries this morning. All-Star Weekend is here in the Western Canadian Baseball League. The all the games, the skills competition tomorrow, and the game itself on Sunday. We'll learn more on that just around the corner with some more legendary country. Jamie O'Neill next.
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0: A man without a woman, it's Dean Brody on the Stampede Hour, CJWW. An afternoon of winning continues. 4 adult passes to the Prince Albert Summer Fair up for grabs here this afternoon that could be yours by texting in FAIR to our Groundkeeper Lawn Fertilizer text line. Or if you're more interested or you want a shot at maybe winning a second contest, 2 weekend wristbands for the Outlook Rodeo August 7th and 8th. Some trivia. Just tell us who's performing at the Outlook Rodeo on August 8th to 306-938-0600. Both of those contests, I'll pick some winners after 5 o'clock during the home stretch drive.
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1: 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Corman Park police make a drug and stolen property bust. Northern Tornadoes Project confirms three more tornadoes from last Friday.
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0: JWW Megan Patrick, greatest show on dirt. Well, baseball is played on dirt, and one may argue it is the greatest show this weekend in Saskatoon, and very well may be the Western Canadian Baseball League's All-Star Game will take over Next Gen Patch at Cairns Field with the Skills Competition tomorrow and the All-Star Game, the main attraction, on Sunday. We'll turn it over to Matt Bradley this morning that got to learn all about what we can expect at the All-Star Game this weekend.
1: Special guest along with us in the studio today, Allison Halani, who's the brand manager with Saskatoon Berries. Big weekend coming up with the All-Star Weekend.
2: Absolutely.
1: And this gets going tomorrow. What's taking place tomorrow?
2: We got all our skill competitions tomorrow. So starting off with our bunt competition. So the WCBL hasn't done a bunt competition for their All-Stars.
1: Very cool.
2: So we're doing that for the first time. So really excited to try out that. We've got our junior home run derby. So some U13 baseball players are going to come and try their luck at hitting some home runs. And then we've got our home run derby for the WCBL All-Stars.
1: Especially like with the junior one, I mean, you're going to get all the family members out there and just having a good time.
2: You bet. And their teammates are coming to catch the balls for them in the outfield. Okay. So it'll be a whole team affair. They're really excited.
1: Ideally, they'll, you know, get over the fence for the home run. But then if they can't be caught, then they can't be caught. Now, also coming up tomorrow, we've got some music happening as well.
2: Yes, we got Jordan Pollard doing a concert in the plaza following all the skills events.
1: She is fantastic.
2: She is.
1: You can hear her right here on CJWW as well. And then the big stuff is on Sunday. Give us the rundown of what's when and everything else.
2: Yeah, you bet. Doors open at 11:30, I believe, for our All-Star Game. Mm-hmm. Game starts at 1 o'clock. We've got lots of different events, photo booths, mini donuts for sale, all those things. But it'll be East versus West. So got the Berries players playing on the East against all the West players. And yeah, we'll see how they do.
1: Now, this is a pretty cool thing for the Berries to be doing, because comparatively, a young team doing this, and this is your first time hosting this. What's been the biggest surprise to you?
2: With hosting the event?
1: Yeah.
2: Honestly, how excited people are. Something that they haven't experienced. Okotoks has been hosting for the past 5 years.
1: Okay.
2: So a lot of, I mean, our team's only 3 years old, so just the fan excitement around the event is really, really fun.
1: I could be a big money winner there, couldn't I?
2: You could.
1: Tell us about that.
2: We've got a progressive 50-50. It's already started on Thursday morning, and it's running till the seventh inning of our game on Sunday, but it's got a guaranteed jackpot of $10,000 for the total.
1: Oh, I could do some nasty shopping with that.
2: Yeah, and hopefully it'll be higher than that. So.
1: Oh, yeah, boy, that'll get big. That is fantastic. To find out more details, should we get advance tickets? Is that best idea?
2: Yeah, absolutely. They're going to sell quick, so we got some left. But make sure you get your tickets ahead of time at Saskatoon Berries' website.
1: And if we want to find out more, again, Saskatoon Berries' website?
2: You bet, or on our socials.
1: I figured all this out. Allison, thank you so much for coming in.
2: Thanks for having me.
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0: Justin Rubinsky, our country song. It's the Stampede Hour on CJWW. We are very thrilled to be presenting the Race for the Kids Superstock 100 at the Sutherland Automotive Speedway. That is next Saturday, the biggest Superstock pro truck race of the season, while at the same time raising money for the Jim Pattison Children's Hospital Foundation. So you're raising money for a great cause, and you get to see one of the best races of the season. We are celebrating with a pair of tickets over on our Facebook page, a contest, two tickets up for grabs. Very simple. You got to find the post, give us a follow, like the post, and then comment who would you take to the races. Those two tickets are going to be drawn for on Monday morning with the Moo Crew.
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And nobody knows our highways and byways like you. 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

0: Introducing the new Crush It Hard Iced Tea from the makers of Provincial Vodka.
1: Crush It tastes like victory.
2: He started on certain sections. Meanwhile, the future of century-old research farms at Indian Head and Scott are more secure following a memorandum of understanding between the federal and Saskatchewan governments. Federal Agriculture Minister Heath MacDonald and his Saskatchewan counterpart David Merritt signed the MOU at the Federal Provincial Agriculture Ministers meeting in Halifax yesterday. Many details will need to be hammered out, but the MOU appears to ensure the survival of both farms after they were put on the chopping block by Agriculture and Agri-Food Canada earlier this year. Provincial farm organizations were upset with the planned cuts because both research farms have made significant contributions to the development of agriculture in Saskatchewan. Scott and Indian Head were among seven research sites slated for closure across the country in an effort to reduce the Agriculture and Agri-Food Canada budget. Also, the CFIB's internal trade report card shows that almost every government has made improvements on internal trade, but small businesses and Canadians don't seem to feel that improvement. A senior policy analyst with CFIB, Surin Yu, explained that 69% of small businesses reported not noticing any meaningful changes when doing business across Canada, and another 16% of businesses reported that things had become more difficult.
3: The Canadian Federation of Independent Businesses internal trade report card, it looks at the progress that governments have made throughout the year on internal trade, how many barriers removed.
2: The CFIB recommends that governments reduce internal trade barriers on alcohol and food, as well as allow for mutual recognized workers across the country. Allowing for mutual recognized workers would mean workers wouldn't need to be recertified in their trade or skill if they moved to a different part of the country. As of now, there is not a clear timeline in place for when the recommendations will be implemented. And Back to Batoche brings Métis culture into the spotlight during its 56th annual festival. Back to Batoche started on Thursday and will run until Sunday. The festival has many new and old things for people to see and experience, such as the Vermette Raceway, a language tent teaching Michif languages, and a Métis Roblox. Nikki Morton, Back to Batoche's festival coordinator, explained the hope is people take a piece of the culture, food, or language with them when they leave.
4: I think it's important for the community, again, to all come together and to celebrate. It's not often, if at all, that a festival like this happens across Canada, that this large of a gathering, I guess, for Métis folks and our invited guests to come around and celebrate together.
2: Free shuttles will go between Saskatoon and Prince Albert while the festival is happening. More information about shuttles, schedules, entrance fees, and more can be found on the Métis Gathering website. I'm Les Lazarick, CJWW News.
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2: The Environment Canada forecast for Saskatoon and area. A few clouds tonight with increasing cloudiness before morning, a low of 20. Tomorrow, mainly cloudy with a 60% chance of showers and the risk of a thunderstorm. Wind becoming south 20 kilometers an hour in the morning, then increasing to gusts of up to 60 in the afternoon, a high of 27. Partly cloudy with a 60% chance of showers Saturday evening and the risk of a thunderstorm. Clearing overnight, wind south diminishing to 20 kilometers an hour in the evening, a low of 18. Sunday, sunny and a high of 20. For the Prince Albert region, a few clouds tonight with increasing cloudiness before morning, a low of 15. Tomorrow, mainly cloudy with a 60% chance of showers and the risk of a thunderstorm. Wind becoming southeast 20 kilometers an hour near noon, a high of 26. For Saturday night, partly cloudy with a 60% chance of showers in the evening and the risk of a thunderstorm. Clearing overnight, wind south 20 kilometers an hour, becoming light near midnight, a low of 15. Sunny for Sunday and a high of 25. Temperatures across the province, Spiritwood, Wynyard, and Yorkton are all reporting 28 degrees. It's 31 in Rosetown and Outlook, as well as Swift Current and Moose Jaw. Kindersley is 30, so is Regina and Meadow Lake. It's 29 in Watrous and LaRonge, as well as Nipawin and Lloydminster. Humboldt and Hudson Bay are both 26. It's 27 in Melfort. In North Battleford, a north wind 9 kilometers per hour, a temperature of 28 degrees. Sunny skies in Prince Albert, a north-northwest breeze 5 kilometers per hour and 28. And in Saskatoon, under mostly cloudy skies, a north-northwest wind 11 kilometers per hour, 54% the relative humidity. The temperature is 29 degrees, and with the Humidex value, it feels like 36.
6: This is Venice Ferguson with Coffee Talk. Tipping has become an irritant at times for me when using my credit card or debit card. The places you go that the tipping starts at 18% is

0: is really irksome. Years ago, I had a restaurant owner tell me that I should never tip the taxed amount, but the amount before tax. Fair. Seems a bit chintzy, but fair. In Saskatchewan now, owners can no longer keep the tips their servers make, although how that is possibly enforced, I have absolutely no idea. A suggestion was made that to ensure the server gets the tip they deserve for the service provided, use cash. I have to admit, a lot of the time I don't carry cash, but it's something to ponder. And a business owner weighed in on a discussion about said topic, saying it costs business owners 3% when a customer tips on their credit card, which can add up to a lot of money in a year. And they also urged customers to tip in cash. So I guess I'll be hitting up the ATM today.
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5: Good afternoon, I'm Les Lyons, Rick with CJWW Sports. Austin Nesbitt of Pilot Butte is the 2026 Saskatchewan Amateur Men's Golf Champion. Nesbitt carded a final round 2 under par 70 at Kenosi Lake today to finish with a 72-hole total of 7 under 281. Ethan Hunter of Saskatoon and Drajon Sparvier of Regina were one shot back. Elsewhere, Lucas Herbert and Sam Burns each matched the major championship scoring record today at the British Open with 62s in extraordinary rounds at Royal Birkdale that were separated by 22 minutes. Herbert holds the lead by 2 shots over first-round leader Jackson Suber and fellow American Cameron Young, while Burns is another stroke back in third place. To baseball, all 12 teams are in action on the final day of play before the two-day WCBL All-Star break at Cairns Field in Saskatoon. The Berries are in Medicine Hat tonight. Meanwhile, tomorrow will feature the bunting competition and home run derby beginning at 4 o'clock. A representative from each team will take part in each of the bunting and home run events. Berries second baseman Giles Salinas will take part in the bunting and had this to say about keys to doing well.
6: The keys, try to figure out those targets and just try to figure out how to bunt it.
5: The native Mexican had this to say about the enthusiastic greeting he gets from Saskatoon fans when it's his turn to bat and his walk-up music plays.
6: It feels great to just bring my culture up to here and how everyone just loves it, which is such a blessing how they treat me like family up here.
5: That walk-up music will be played during the All-Star Game proper on Sunday with first pitch at 1 o'clock. Meantime, it's a good idea to check out the Friday schedule entry under the Sports tab at cjwwradio.com because there's a lot going on with a lot of variety. There's a Saskatoon Senior Men's Baseball League game tonight at Lycos Field. 17 different Baseball Saskatchewan Provincial Championships have started at various locations, the same for 8 different Softball Saskatchewan Provincial Championships, as well as the Western Canadian Water Ski Championships at the Saskatoon Water Ski Club and Street Legal Racing tonight at SIR. That's CJWW Sports. I'm Les Lazarick.
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0: Home stretch drive on Country 600, CJWW. It's Tyler Joe Miller, Sometimes I Do. Garth Brooks in there with Two of a Kind, Working on a Full House. Friday afternoon, Jackson along with you today, 30 degrees and partly cloudy in Saskatoon right now. Humidex, it feels like 36. More on the weather coming up as well. Don't forget to submit a Friday at 5 song. One lucky winner, I'll play their song after 5 o'clock, and they'll be entered into the draw, meaning they will have won 2 tickets to the official Big As Country Bash at the Long Branch, Saturday, September 19th, the watch and after party for the Canadian Country Music Association Awards. Speaking of winning, your final chance to enter into our 2 contests, which means I'll have your keywords one more time, some weekend wristbands for the Outlook Rodeo, and adult passes for the Prince Albert Summer Fair. More on that coming up. Megan Maroney and next, Beautiful Things on CJWW.
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7: 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Smell that? 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Playing tomorrow's legends today. CJWW.

Sports of Time, Tim Hicks on the home stretch drive, CJWW. Just taking a quick peek at the traffic map. It's looking good at the moment, but anything that you see in traffic, be sure to let us know. 306-938-0600. Phone lines open as well. The Groundkeeper Lawn Fertilizer text line. First of two contests starting to wrap up. They all close at 5 o'clock, but this is your last chance for the trivia question for two weekend wristbands to the Outlook Rodeo August 7th and 8th, Friday and Saturday in Outlook. Who is performing at the Outlook Rodeo on a Saturday? Get your responses in 306-938-0600 over on the Groundkeeper Lawn Fertilizer text line.

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5: Here's your Environment Canada forecast for Saskatoon and area. 30 degrees, partly cloudy right now. A few clouds tonight, increasing cloudiness before the morning and a low of 20. Tomorrow, mainly cloudy, 60% chance of showers and the risk of a thunderstorm. Wind becoming south 20 kilometers an hour in the morning, then increasing to gusts up to 60K in the afternoon. High of 27. Tomorrow night, partly cloudy, 60% chance of showers in the evening with the risk of a thunderstorm. Clearing overnight, wind south diminishing to 20 kilometers an hour in the evening, low of 18, and a high of 28 with sunny skies on Sunday. For the Prince Albert region, a few clouds tonight, increasing cloudiness before the morning and a low of 15. Mainly cloudy tomorrow, 60% chance of showers and risk of a thunderstorm. Wind becoming southeast 20 kilometers an hour near noon, high of 26. Tomorrow night, partly cloudy, still 60% chance of showers, risk of a thunderstorm in the evening, clearing overnight. Wind south 20 kilometers an hour, becoming light around midnight and a low of 15. Sunny, high of 25 on Sunday with Terry Clark on the Homestretch Drive.

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1: I'm Les Lazarick in the Saskatoon Media Group newsroom with your news now. The opening of the University Bridge to general traffic has been delayed. Investigation underway after two people found deceased in wildlife incident. And Back to Batosh brings Métis culture into spotlight during annual festival.
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0: Nate Holler, Thought About You on Country 600 CJWW. It's the home stretch drive. Shout out to McKenna and Carrie that won two official entries to the CJWW Flam in Saskatchewan Summer Holler. McKenna picked up her official entry at the Zach Top concert on Wednesday. Carrie stopped by to see us at the Save On Foods location in Warman yesterday. So they are now both one step closer to winning the trailer and all of the incredible prizes inside this September. Listen for where the hauler is going to be next. I have a pretty good suspicion that it will, the next location, it is going to be out at Egg in Motion next week. Stop by and come find us for a chance to win an official entry. Meanwhile, over back here at the ranch, four adult passes up for grabs to the Prince Albert Summer Fair. All you need to do is text in the keyword fair to 306-938-0600. 5 o'clock, entries cut off, and we'll pick some more lucky winners as we revisit and see what Jason Lee had to talk about with Quick Dick McDick.
1: It's time for a Saskatchewan Quickie. 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
2: Quick Dick, are you finding ways to keep cool these days or what?
3: Oh, Jason, well, you know what? We're very spoiled nowadays, and my dad never takes a moment to remind me that we have air conditioning in the cabs, if it works. So we really don't have it that rough, according to him, is what I've been told. And I'll take that point. I'll take that point. But you know what I'm starting to find out here? You really remember in the summertime, Jason, like what you kind of miss about the wintertime? I'm going to go ahead and say it, Jason. Like, I've never had a wood tick on me in the wintertime.
2: Oh, yeah.
3: I've never had a mosquito bite in the wintertime. And I have never buried my swather up to the axles trying to cut silage in the summertime. That snow is neat stuff. You can get stuck in it, but I mean, even your boots and snow boots stay clean when you get pulled out of it. You know what I mean? In the summertime, everything fills up with mud, and now here we are. Mosquito bites, wood ticks, boots covered in mud, and I'm thinking to myself, for the first time ever since it's been minus 40, I kind of miss it being minus 40.
2: You're not fixing a fence in the middle of a swamp either, are you?
3: Like, you're not, and if you are, I mean, maybe just a little pair of snowshoes gets you out there, get it done, and get back. Most of the time, the fence is buried under the snow anyways, right? If you got a shovel down to fix the fence, Jason, you just don't have to fix it.
2: Well, that's fair. I'll tell you what, I do like the summertime because I like to thaw out from, you know, January and February. So when we're smoking hot at Egg in Motion, I don't mind it so much. Some people can't handle the heat, but I'm also not on the farm or the ranch, you know, so I don't deal with the problems like you.
3: You're one of those people. You know what is cool, Jason? No matter if it's plus 40 or minus 40, you know what's always great? Having a good old cold beer with everybody. I can't wait to do that Egg in Motion. I'm going to see you out there, aren't I?
2: I will be there, and amen to that, yeah. That's a great part about summertime with all the other problems that we can have. You end the day with a cold beer, and it makes things better, doesn't it?
3: Barley grown in Saskatchewan, solving the world's problems for years, Jason.
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0: from the CJWW Newsroom, bringing you Saskatchewan's news first. Here's what's happening.
1: Good afternoon. It's 30 degrees at 5 o'clock. I'm Les Lazarick. In the news, the opening of University Bridge to general traffic has been delayed till an unknown date. In sports, Saskatchewan has its youngest ever amateur men's golf champion. If you see news happening where you're at, call us at 244-1925. The city has decided to hold off on opening the University Bridge to general traffic after discussions with emergency services and the Saskatchewan Health Authority. The decision was made in order to ensure

0: Introducing the new Crush It Hard Iced Tea from the makers of Provincial Vodka.
1: Crush It tastes like victory.
2: To exercise caution when outdoors to avoid wildlife encounters, the Conservation Officer Service's Wildlife Human Attack Response Team has been deployed and is working closely with the Coroner's Service and the La Ronge RCMP to investigate this incident. In addition, the Western College of Veterinary Medicine will accept wildlife for treatment after August 18th while an ongoing program review continues. The original plan was to put those treatments in limbo after a nearly month-long scheduled closure that starts next Wednesday. However, a strong lobbying effort by wildlife groups has changed those plans. A news release indicates the treatment of injured wildlife will continue until the review is complete in November. Jan Shattuck is the executive director of Living Sky Wildlife Rehabilitation.
3: My hope is that they remain open to that idea and that this isn't simply a stalling tactic to kind of put us off and lead us into complacency, only to make the same decision 3 months down the road.
2: Shattuck credits veterinary students for using their voices to convince the veterinary college to resume wildlife treatment services following the scheduled shutdown. She says a petition was started and gathered more than 1,000 names in just a few days. Elsewhere, the Northern Tornadoes Project has confirmed more EF1 tornadoes from last Friday, including Petrovka, Waldheim, Spears, and Redberry Lake. A downburst was also confirmed in Rostern and is rated EF0 based on the damage. NTP says witnesses captured video and photos of the tornado that developed south of Petrovka and tracked eastward to Waldheim. There was damage to residential and business properties, power poles, trees, and vehicles. No one was injured. The tornado had an estimated maximum wind speed of 175 kilometers per hour, track length of 24.6 kilometers, and was almost a kilometer wide. Previously, the Northern Tornadoes Project had confirmed 6 other tornadoes on Friday in Dundurn, Leros, Cupar, Plunkett, and 2 twisters in Herzl. So that brings the total for last Friday to 10. The NTP had also confirmed 2 tornadoes in Glaslyn last Saturday. Also, the Saskatoon Police Service has arrested 2 people after an assault with a machete took place yesterday evening. Police received a report at a business in the 2200 block of 22nd Street West. The assault took place while a security guard was escorting a group of people out. The security guard was cut with a machete. The suspects then fled the area. Officers later found 2 people matching the suspect description between 20th Street West and Avenue Q South. Both were arrested without incident, and one had a machete on them. As a result, a 13- and a 14-year-old have been charged with assault and weapons-related offenses. In addition, the Corman Park Police Service, working with Saskatoon RCMP and Vanscoy Police Service, executed a search warrant on a rural property in the area of Highway 219 on Wednesday. In a news release, the police say the warrant was the result of a multi-week investigation into a travel trailer that had been stolen on June 24th from Melfort. During the search of the property, officers located a man and woman who were detained. Corman Park police say they also saw signs of drug trafficking in the home. A second warrant was then obtained to search inside the home. Police seized a stolen camper trailer, a flat deck trailer, crack cocaine, methamphetamine, GHB, fentanyl, and what they say were paper records relating to drug transactions in addition to paraphernalia associated with drug trafficking. A 47-year-old woman is charged with possession for the purpose of trafficking, possession of property obtained by crime, both over and under $5,000. The police service says its members worked extended hours over several weeks to bring this investigation to a successful conclusion, and the overtime required to complete this work was funded through the Saskatchewan government. Plus, the Takakoup RCMP have charged a man with forcible confinement and sexual interference. On Sunday, police were notified about a man meeting with a teenage girl on a Takakoup Cree Nation. He left with her in his vehicle. Around 2 hours after police were notified, the vehicle was located and the man was arrested at a residence in Nipawin. An investigation found that the man had been in contact with the girl through social media prior to the meetup. As a result of the investigation, 22-year-old Dran McKay from Nipawin has been charged with 1 count of unlawful confinement and 1 count sexual interference. He appeared in Nipawin Provincial Court yesterday. Plus, the annual Back to Batoche is back showcasing and celebrating Métis culture. This will be the festival's 56th year. Back to Batoche kicked off on Thursday and will run until Sunday. There's many ways to have fun and learn about Métis culture at the festival, such as the Vermette Raceway, a language tent teaching Mi'kmaq languages, and a Métis Roblox. Back to Batoche Festival Coordinator Nikki Morton said the festival is fun for the whole family.
4: For those that don't know about our culture and our food and the language, you know, to take a piece of that knowledge with them back. And those that come and celebrate with us year after year, we have guests that have returned, you know, 30, 40 years, 50 years.

0: even they've been coming here, that it's always that place to reconnect and celebrate and come together each year.
1: Back to Batosh has set up daily free shuttles between Saskatoon and Prince Albert. The Métis Gathering website has more information on shuttle schedules, entrance fees, and more. And today's Internet News poll question. 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
1: The Environment Canada forecast for Saskatoon and area. A few clouds tonight with increasing cloudiness before morning, a low of 20. Tomorrow, mainly cloudy with a 60% chance of showers and the risk of a thunderstorm. Wind becoming south 20 kilometers an hour in the morning, then increasing to gusts of up to 60 in the afternoon, a high of 27. Partly cloudy with a 60% chance of showers Saturday evening and the risk of a thunderstorm. Clearing overnight, wind south diminishing to 20 kilometers an hour in the evening, a low of 18. Sunday, sunny and a high of 20. For the Prince Albert region, a few clouds tonight with increasing cloudiness before morning, a low of 15. Tomorrow, mainly cloudy with a 60% chance of showers and the risk of a thunderstorm. Wind becoming southeast 20 kilometers an hour near noon, a high of 26. For Saturday night, partly cloudy with a 60% chance of showers in the evening and the risk of a thunderstorm. Clearing overnight, wind south 20 kilometers an hour, becoming light near midnight, a low of 15. Sunny for Sunday and a high of 25. Temperatures across the province, Spiritwood, Wynyard, Melfort, Hudson Bay, and Lloydminster are all reporting 28 degrees. It's 31 in Rosetown, Outlook, and Swift Current. Kindersley, Regina, and Meadow Lake are at 30. It's 29 in Watrous and LaRonge, as well as Nipawin and Yorkton. Humboldt is 27. It's 32 in Moose Jaw. In North Battleford, an east breeze 4 kilometers per hour, a temperature of 28 degrees. Partly cloudy skies in Prince Albert, a northwest wind 15 kilometers per hour and 29. And in Saskatoon, under partly cloudy skies, northwest wind 14 kilometers per hour, 49% the relative humidity. The temperature is 30 degrees, and with the Humidex reading, it feels like 36. Coming up in Agribiz, the future of century-old research farms at Indian Head and Scott are more secure following a memorandum of understanding between the federal and Saskatchewan governments. The business report is next.
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1: Time now for the business report, and on the stock markets today, the S&P TSX Composite Index was down 76.30 points to finish the week at 35,263.85. In New York, the Dow Jones Industrial Average dropped by 406.55 points to 52,146.42. Oil West Texas Intermediate was up $3.50 U.S. at $81.78 per barrel, and the Canadian dollar traded at 71.32 cents U.S. compared with 71.21 cents from Thursday.
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8: Good afternoon, I'm Neil Billinger. CJWW's Agribiz. Well, the future of the Indian Head and Scott research farms are much more certain following a memorandum of understanding signed between the federal and provincial governments. That MOU was signed at the Federal Provincial Agriculture Minister's annual meeting in Halifax yesterday. Both research farms have been around for more than 100 years, and agricultural organizations were very upset following the announcement by Agriculture and Agri-Food Canada that it would be closing both facilities. Scott and Indian Head were two Ag Canada locations on the chopping block in Saskatchewan as part of the federal government's efforts to trim spending. Federal Agriculture Minister Heath MacDonald was asked if this MOU with Saskatchewan opens the door for the other Ag Canada facilities on the chopping block, such as the one at Lacombe, Alberta.
9: From the beginning, we said we're not going to do less science. We're going to do more streamlined science. We're going to be more appropriate and exact. We're going to combine our effort with academias, with provincial governments, and first and foremost, stakeholders, so farmers and ranchers. I mean, so that's kind of where we're at, and we're working our way through that, and I believe we have a good path forward.
8: As for Scott and Indian Head, Saskatchewan Agriculture Minister David Merritt says both sides will go through details on the operational side and whether it will be a long-term lease on the property. Merritt hopes to have a formal agreement in place by the end of this year.
3: AgriBiz is brought to you by AGI. Nobody knows yards like AGI.
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1: Good afternoon, I'm Les Lazarick with CJWW Sports. Saskatchewan golf history was made this afternoon as 15-year-old Austin Nesbitt captured the Provincial Amateur Men's Championship, the youngest such winner ever. The Pilot Butte product and Wascana Country Club member carded a fourth-round 2-under-par 70 at Kenosi Lake today for a 72-hole total of 7-under-281. Ethan Hunter of Saskatoon and Dre-John Sparvier of Regina finished one stroke back. Overseas, where Royal Birkdale is once again the site of a record-setting round in the British Open Championship, actually two of them. Australian Lucas Herbert's sizzling second round of 8-under-62 tied the men's major championship scoring record, becoming the fifth man to post a 62 in a major. The sixth came about 22 minutes later when Sam Burns holed out from the bunker on the 18th to post a 62 of his own. Herbert is the leader after two rounds at 8-under, two better than first round leader Jackson Suber and fellow Americans Cameron Young and Ryan Gerard. Burns is at 5-under, along with Bryson DeChambeau and Siwoo Kim. Canadian Corey Connors carded a 67 to qualify for the weekend at 2-under, and Nick Taylor is at 1-under. To baseball, where Blue Jays outfielder Addison Barger and starting pitcher Max Scherzer remain without timetables for their return. Barger has yet to resume activities as he continues to deal with elbow and back injuries. Scherzer received three injections in his right thumb over the All-Star break in what manager John Schneider described as a pause on the veteran starter's rehab rather than a step back. Toronto resumes play tonight after the All-Star break at home against the Chi Sox. Jays are six games below 500 at 45-51, sitting last in the American League East. However, they are only 2.5 games back of the final AL wildcard playoff spot. In addition, the game between Pittsburgh and Cleveland, scheduled for tonight, has been postponed due to air quality concerns because of wildfire smoke from Canada and northern Minnesota in Cleveland. Heavy, pungent wildfire smoke darkened skies in the U.S. from the Great Lakes to parts of the East Coast, reducing visibility and prompting warnings that breathing the air outside could be dangerous. Meanwhile, Moose Jaw is making it tough on Saskatoon to keep up atop the WCBL's East Division going into the All-Star break. The Miller Express have won 10 straight and lead the Berries by one game going into tonight's final games before the best of the league gather at Cairns Field the next 2 days. Saskatoon's in Medicine Hat tonight. Five Berries All-Stars are pitchers Adam Cordy and Dallin Rood, catcher Gavin Panks, second baseman Giles Salinas, plus outfielder Ethan Murdoch, currently sitting third in the league with 11 round-trippers. Murdoch will be in the home run derby and says wind will play a factor at spacious Cairns Field.
11: Our field's been playing pretty big, especially this year. I feel like last year, the way the wind was playing, it was a little, it's a big field, but I feel like we had a little bit of wind last year. This year, it's been, like it's been blowing in every day, so it's been tough, but we'll see. See come Saturday. If we get a good friendly wind, that'll be a big factor because it is pretty big, like you said.
1: Morrow's festivities start at 4 o'clock with the East Division hosting the West Division in the All-Star Game proper on Sunday at 1. And in football, 4-1 Edmonton is home tonight to kick off Week 7 of the CFL season against the 1-3 BC Lions, the only team the Elks have lost to this season. That happened 2 weeks ago. That's CJWW Sports. I'm Les Lazarick My parting shot is next.
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1: These are some going into time off short shots. And if you're thinking to yourself, Lazarick is getting time off again, well, the answer is yes, because I've worked for CJWW and the Saskatoon Media Group for almost 32 full years. I get 5 weeks of holidays. I also get a sixth week for time in lieu for working all those weekends and being on the road for at least 25 nights every winter season, calling Saskatoon Blades hockey games. Because of the latter, being as busy of a season as it is, I really have no opportunity to take time off during the winter, so I have to cram 6 weeks off in between the end of the hockey season, which was mid-April this year, through the end of August, which is the end of our company's fiscal year. Truth be told, if I really wanted to, I could legally be off from the time hockey season ends through to the end of August if I was to be nitpicky and count the hours I'm on duty. But I'm not mean like that. While I'm away, TFP will once again ask for your trust when it comes to CFL game predictions. Besides, the old saying goes about the CFL that the season really doesn't get started and get serious until the Labor Day long weekend. But that really doesn't hold, especially this year, what with the Riders in Edmonton tied for the West Division lead and meeting in a home-and-home series in the next two weekends after this one. So Major League Baseball players are resistant to the owner's idea of a salary cap. That should come as no surprise to anyone. It was the same when salary caps were first proposed to the players and their union bosses in the CFL, NHL, NBA, and even the NFL. All of those leagues have them, and everyone seems to be flourishing, with the odd exception. The question that needs to be answered is, what kind of revenues are being made by MLB and its respective teams? Plus, what percentage of those revenues are going towards player salaries? If that figure is more than 55% of revenues, I can see why the players might balk at a salary cap. So long as baseball owners aren't trying to put in an unfair salary cap, the players should get on board. Talk to you again on July 31st. That's my parting shot. I'm Les Lazarick. And it turned out nice again.
2: It's time. The home stretch drive is on. Here's another hour of legendary country on CJWW.

0: Taillight This Town, Owen Riegling. It is the home stretch drive on CJWW. My name is Jackson. Great to have you along. Anything traffic related, get a traffic tip in 306-938-0600. Call or text in. Coming up, we got a lot of prizes to draw for. 4 adult passes to the Prince Albert Summer Fair, 2 weekend wristbands to the Outlook Rodeo August 7th and 8th, and coming up in just a little bit, we're going to hear Luke Bryan Drink a Beer, our Friday at 5 song. Thanks to Dwight, also going to be walking away with 2 tickets to the official Big Az Country Bash at the Long Branch Saturday, September 19th, the official watch and after party of the Canadian Country Music Association Awards. Thanks to Dwight and everybody that submitted a Friday at 5 song. Only one can win. We'll hear his song coming up in just a little bit, as well weather just around the corner, plus Craig Morgan, Redneck Yacht Club on the home stretch drive.
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0: The Environment Canada forecast for Saskatoon and area. A few clouds tonight, increasing cloudiness before the morning, low of 20. Mainly cloudy tomorrow and a 60% chance of showers, plus the risk of a thunderstorm. Wind becoming south 20 kilometers an hour in the morning, then increasing to gusts of up to 60 in the afternoon and high of 27. Tomorrow night, partly cloudy, 60% chance of showers in the evening, risk of a thunderstorm, clearing overnight. Wind south diminishing to 20 kilometers an hour in the evening, low of 18. Sunny on Sunday, high of 28. For the Prince Albert region, a few clouds tonight, increasing cloudiness before the morning, low of 15. Mainly cloudy tomorrow, 60% chance of showers and the risk of a thunderstorm. Wind becoming southeast 20 kilometers an hour near noon, high of 26. Tomorrow night, partly cloudy, 60% chance of showers and the risk of a thunderstorm in the evening, clearing overnight. South wind at 20 kilometers an hour, becoming light near midnight, low of 15. And on Sunday, sunny, high of 25 with Craig Morgan on the home stretch drive.

0: Well, that's your Friday at 5 song during the home stretch drive on CJWW. Luke Bryan, Drink a Beer, submitted by Dwight, also winning two tickets to the official Big Ass Country Bash at the Long Branch in September. Official watch and after party, the Canadian Country Music Association Awards. Thank you and congratulations to Dwight on those two tickets. Meanwhile, over in traffic, everything looks good right now. Again, anything in traffic you see that we should know about, text it in or call 306-938-0600.
1: Yes! 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
4: Hey there, Derek Jesting here with the Saskatoon Crime Stoppers. 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Saskatoon Crime Stoppers provides the public with the opportunity to anonymously and therefore safely communicate information that they have regarding criminal activity within the community. Our program is entirely funded on community donations and corporate sponsors. If you know of a crime that's been committed, you can leave a tip by calling 1-800-222-8477 or online at our website, saskatooncrimestoppers.com. Tips can be left 24 hours a day, 7 days a week. 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Once a tip has been submitted, a tip number is provided and the caller's identity is never known to us. We will not ask your name and you can remain anonymous. Information that is provided to Crime Stoppers can help police build cases in Saskatoon and around the province to reduce, prevent, and solve crimes. Please visit our website for more information. You can also check us out on Instagram and X for updates, active crimes, and photos of suspects that are wanted or need identifying. Saskatoon Crime Stoppers, do your part to stop crime in our community.
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0: Sully Burroughs, Put It On Me, Country 600, CJWW. It is also the home stretch drive. Time to draw for some winners. Again, congrats to Dwight winning those two tickets to the official Big Ass Country Bash, as well our Friday at 5 song. You heard Luke Bryan, Drink a Beer. Two more contests to wrap up. And those two winners are... Neil has won two weekend wristbands for the Outlook Rodeo, and Debbie has won four adult passes for the Prince Albert Summer Fair. Congrats to all of our winners today. Listen in tomorrow for some more chances to win. Keep an eye open on our Facebook pages, our win tab, and listening to us on air for many, many more opportunities to win big with CJWW.
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0: Believe me, baby, I lied. Trish Yearwood on the home stretch drive, CJWW. Don't forget, all weekend, it is the Back to Batosh Days at the Batosh Festival Grounds. Very, very excited to be partnering with Métis Nation Saskatchewan. A full schedule of events, everything you need to know, what's happening for the rest of today, or you want to make a trip out to Batosh this weekend, tomorrow, Sunday. 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It's coming up later this evening. Going to talk more on Saskatoon Berries this weekend. It is their hosting the All-Star Game tomorrow, the skills competition and the game itself on Sunday. Very, very excited for that. Plus, one lucky winner is going to win the legendary Barbecue. And you got to prove to us that you are CJWW's biggest fan. More details on that coming up after 6 o'clock. Legendary Country with Bobby Wills is next.
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1: The Environment Canada forecast for Saskatoon and area. A few clouds tonight with increasing cloudiness before morning. A low of 20. Tomorrow, mainly cloudy with a 60% chance of showers and the risk of a thunderstorm. Wind becoming south 20 kilometers an hour in the morning, then increasing to gusts of up to 60 in the afternoon. A high of 27. Partly cloudy with a 60% chance of showers Saturday evening and the risk of a thunderstorm. Clearing overnight. Wind south diminishing to 20 kilometers an hour in the evening. A low of 18. Sunday, sunny and a high of 28. For the Prince Albert region, a few clouds tonight with increasing cloudiness before morning, a low of 15. Tomorrow, mainly cloudy with a 60% chance of showers and the risk of a thunderstorm. Wind becoming southeast 20 kilometers an hour near noon, a high of 26. For Saturday night, partly cloudy with a 60% chance of showers in the evening and the risk of a thunderstorm. Clearing overnight, wind south 20 kilometers an hour, becoming light near midnight, a low of 15. Sunny for Sunday and a high of 25.
2: One little crack, now it's a drip. One little drip, now it's a bucket. 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